Carpenter, rumored for a major role in the upcoming X-Men reboot. Got mixed reactions from her fans. Some are loving it, some aren't. The X-Men fans, from what I'm reading, they're not having it at all. Just a rumor. I think she'd be perfect for it. Sabrina Carpenter, house tour, WNCI 97.9.

Hi, it's Dave and Jimmy in the morning. We're live Wednesday, and as I look around the studios, everyone's on vacation, so we're the only ones live Wednesday. We're number one because no one else is here. 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
23: Let's go.

Ariana Grande was caught hanging out with her ex, Ricky Alvarez. Apparently, it happened again over 4th of July weekend. And I got to say this. So what? She's single. Touring is exhausting. Could probably be lonely if you got friends you can connect with on a deep level, even if it's an ex. It's none of your business. Ariana Grande, Hate That and Make You Love Me. It's on WNCI.

Kalani up in Cleveland. It's going to be August 14th, Blossom Music Center. Harry Styles now with the Guinness World Record for the longest Wembley Stadium run. Up next, that big residency in Madison Square Garden, the new wedding venue in New York City. It's got 30 dates lined up starting next month on the 26th. Plus, Harryween, a Halloween theme. That's going to be October 31st. You want to go to that? Probably grab your ticket soon. Harry Styles, American Girls, 97.9 WNCI.

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Did you know when Jimmy was a teenager, he was the guess your weight guy at Kings Island? So we're going to have a good time with weight shaming tomorrow on WNCI. Yeah.

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This theme is going to be Rhythm and Brews, the multi-sensory celebration of music. 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

Hi, it's Dave and Jimmy in the morning. We're live Wednesday. And as I look around the studios, everyone's on vacation. So we're the only ones live Wednesday. We're number one because no one else is here. 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

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Sup, it's Gonzo. Justin Bieber rumored to be performing at the FIFA World Cup halftime show. So far, we've got Madonna, BTS, Shakira. If we add Bieber, you might as well go all out, spend the money, add Bad Bunny. Sienna Spyro, she recently covered Olivia Rodrigo's Less during her BBC Radio 1 Live Lounge debut. 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

Zara Larsson, part of night number one, the iHeartRadio Music Festival in Vegas, coming up in September. Zara Larsson and BTS sold out night number one in less than an hour. Night number two, you got Benson Boone, Lainey Wilson, The Seraphim, Major Lazer, Muse, and Snoop Dogg. Maybe add some more. Tickets before they go, AXS.com. Teddy Swims, he'll be here in September. Mr. Know-It-All on WNCI.

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It's Gonzo. I got pool parties every Saturday this summer. I'm making a playlist right now. Got to get this in there. Martin Garrix, Ed Sheeran. This is Repeat It, WNCI 97.9. Stay.

Olivia Dean, a headliner for Lollapalooza in Chicago this year. Her performance is going to be set for August 1st. Joining her, Charlie XCX, Tate McRae, John Summit, Lord. Also, the Smashing Pumpkins, which, by the way, they're going to be here in Columbus pretty soon. Bruno Mars, he was part of Lollapalooza in 2018. Got Bruno Mars and Risk It All. It's on WNCI 97.9.

Hi, it's Dave and Jimmy in the morning. Did you know when Jimmy was a teenager, he was the guess your weight guy at King's Island? So we're going to have a good time with weight shaming tomorrow on WNCI.

Hi, it's Dave and Jimmy in the morning. We're live Wednesday. And as I look around the studios, everyone's on vacation. So we're the only ones live Wednesday. We're number one because no one else is here. This is WNCI.

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Usually, these tickets go pretty quick, so you might want to get on that. Rhythm and Brews is the theme for Thursday. Olivia Rodrigo, Drop Dead. It's WNCI.

Hi, it's Dave and Jimmy in the morning. Did you know when Jimmy was a teenager, he was the guess your weight guy at King's Island? So we're going to have a good time with weight shaming tomorrow on WNCI.

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1: So thankful I'm with you this whole hour on socials at New Hit List. I'm at La Crystal Rosas. Let's get into this new one from Gracie Abrams. It's such a vibe. It's called Hit the Wall.

She'll be alright. No riding shining on at night. She will save herself this time. And in fact, tonight, she did confirm. The cold never lasts, my darling. It just teaches the heart how to

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On the new hit list, I'm Crystal Rosas. Ariana Grande posting each stop for her tour. It's donating the Brighter Days Foundation, giving a spotlight to local organizations. Her new one, I Hate That I Made You Love Me.

0: Mesa's number one hit music station, WNCI 97.9. What's good on the new hit list this hour? Here's what we do. We go through so many new songs that drop because there are millions of songs that drop every day. 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Only the best in the new music world. Some new Taylor Swift on the way. 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
1: 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It's the new hit list. I love the baby video that Charlie Puth dropped. His son looks so cute. Well, the back of his head does. New Charlie Puth replied to this.

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1: It's the new hit list. My name is Crystal Rosa, Stella Lefty. She is global, performing this one all around the world. Look at her tour dates. She's in England. She's in the U.S. She's doing it. It's called Boston, just for you.

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1: 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Till then, at La Crystal Rosa, Sabrina Carpenter House Tour. 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

0: 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What up, bro?
1: Hey, what's up? I'm at work right now. I'm trying to give a shout out to everybody right here at my work.
0: What's your name, man?
1: My name's Sean.
0: All right, where are you working at, man?
1: I work at Children's Hospital.

Hi, it's Dave and Jimmy in the morning. We're live Wednesday. And as I look around the studios, everyone's on vacation. So we're the only ones live Wednesday. We're number one because no one else is here. This is WNCI.

0: rocking with Justin Love on 97.9 WNCI. So, Renee, you know Gonzo and me are friends, right? But there was this one time
1: that I told him I was a Bath & Body Works student. He looked at me all sideways. I'd rather have a scented candle than stink.
2: You absolutely.
1: Am I wrong for that? Is that bad?
2: No, you are not.
1: All right. I need you to talk to all these haters over here talking about, why are you... Because I don't want to stink like you. Period.

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So wifey and I have been talking about being snowbirds for a while because I'm just going to be honest with you. I hate the cold. And January in Ohio just makes me mad. 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

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We're live Wednesday, and as I look around the studios, everyone's on vacation, so we're the only ones live Wednesday. We're number one because no one else is here. This is WNCI.

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0: 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What up?
1: Hello?
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0: 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Who you want to give a shout out to, man?
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1: Hi, it's Dave and Jimmy in the morning. 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
1: I like being used. It means I have a purpose.

So raise your hand if you think Teddy Swims is a cool guy. I think Teddy Swims is a cool guy, and that's not one way of saying he's ugly. Like, I just think the dude is cool. Well, his tour is called The Ugly Tour. 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Latest from Teddy is Mr. Know-It-All on WNCI. 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

0: What's going on? 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Nicole, I need you to follow us on IG, all right? 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
1: I ain't gonna stalk you or nothing, but.
2: Liar. Yeah, well, Steve was laughing when we were both on Judge Judy and everything, you know.
1: Either way.

It's Dave and Jimmy in the morning. We're live Wednesday. And as I look around the studios, everyone's on vacation. So we're the only ones live Wednesday. We're number one because no one else is here. This is WNCI.

If you don't like the road you're walking, start paving another one. My love note to you this morning from the timeless Dolly Parton. I go by the name of Justin Love. Princeton Daddy loves you. At least your husband loves and some of you, baby. Mom, I miss you. WNCI.

0: Dave and Jimmy. This is Dave Kalin, Jimmy Jam, and Kelsey Webb. This is a special edition of Kelsey's break called Hobbies. Hobbies that make you undateable.
1: Yes. Everyone on the dating scene has at least one deal breaker, but people online are talking specifically about hobbies that are red flags.
0: I can't wait. I'm probably all of them.
1: And there's also beige flags, too, that my friends and I joke about all the time. Like, if a girl has a Stanley Cup, that's a beige flag because she's so basic. Or she starts to...
0: The drinkable kind.
1: Obsessively
0: not
1: collect
0: the NHL
1: the
0: grand.
1: Stanley Cup.
0: That'd be fantastic.
2: She plays for the Rangers.
1: All right, I'm going to go from number one, because we'll never get to number one if I go backwards, because Jimmy will just talk the whole time.
2: Okay.
1: But number one,
2: pranking
1: people, particularly mean-spirited pranks. Just people are so immature. Like the person who sent me a reminder about my anal bleaching in the mail. And I still don't know who it was.
0: It's a prank, not a reminder. A reminder would indicate that you really needed it.
1: Right. It was a prank, yes. Yeah. It was from a prank postcard site. I think pranking is hilarious, right?
2: It's all right.
1: It depends.
2: I don't love it.
1: If it's mean-spirited.
2: That's fine. I don't like it at all, and I thought I would grow up and like it.
1: I thought you would,
0: One rule, never do it to food. That's it.
1: Oh.
0: That's my only rule.
1: You host people all the time on the air, and you come up with those ideas.
2: I don't, like, prank my friends and stuff.
1: Okay. All right.
2: Rarely, sometimes.
1: Number two, being obsessed with celebrity culture, especially worshiping celebrities like McKinley. Yeah.
2: That's you then.
1: I know.
0: Oh, it's both of us. It's all of us.
1: It's all of us.
0: We have to. We have to. It's a job.
1: I'm obsessed with it. I love it.
0: The day I retire is the day I throw my phone into a creek.
1: Nope. Number three, hobbies that make people undateable. Being obsessed with politics, particularly when it's rage and hate fueled. Yes. Four, bullfighting, dogfighting, anything else that's harmful to animals.
0: I'm glad you went on beyond bullfighting. I mean, how would you satisfy that in America?
1: Right. Cockfighting. I don't know.
0: Sometimes.
1: Five is collecting controversial memorabilia. Things like involving serial killers.
2: Oh, our buddy Dave.
0: Right. Lee Harvey Oswald's toe tag.
2: Yeah, we know a guy who has that.
1: Really?
0: I think he sold it.
2: Oh. Used to do mornings here.
1: That's kind of interesting. Odd.
2: That's gross.
1: Six, being a social media influencer. Ooh, that hurts.
2: Half of America.
1: That's everyone now, right?
0: I wish.
1: That's your daughter. That's me.
0: No, they all are wannabes, but you actually have to have power to have that. I think it's almost like something you can test for. You have to reach certain things to be an influencer.
1: But I think saying wannabes is unattractive as well.
2: That's even worse.
1: Yeah.
2: I mean, you'd be surprised how many people change their life for their post, and it's hitting 3,000 people. That's how many followers they have.
0: But you're being generous in many cases.
1: It's almost like you're disturbed in the mind. You know,
2: like you're in a different
1: world.
2: You've
1: been warped. Yeah.
0: Okay, internally, you can make it. You can make a case for there's nothing wrong with wanting to have your talent shine and be recognized.
1: Sure. Yeah.
0: But I don't know if that's standing in front of a charcuterie board or what?
2: Charcuterie
0: board.
2: And looking off to the side.
0: Oh, right. Like you don't care?
2: No, they do that.
1: Downward gaze. Yeah.
2: Right.
1: Sexy. And my son wants to be a YouTuber when he grows up.
2: Well, he's five.
1: I know.
0: Let's teach him some carpentry.
1: Okay. Another hobby that makes people undateable, gambling.
2: Hey, that's wrong. That's wrong.
0: I'll give you this much credit. You have some form of control.
2: I think I do.
0: There's a lot of people that don't.
2: Oh, I think if you don't know what you're doing, it could ruin your life.
1: I think it's unattractive, though. Like,
2: you do or don't?
1: I do. Like, throwing money away. Yeah.
2: Your husband.
1: Bets 30 cents. He's never lost more than $18 on sports betting. He just bets a dollar here, $2 there.
0: In theory, that's what the law should do. You should have a little side thing, and it won't compromise your ability to
1: eat. He's never had to put more money in from the first time he opopened the account. He's just $5.
2: He told me he bets all the time.
1: Yeah, he bets every day.
2: I thought he was throwing his life savings away.
1: No.
2: What's he bet every day? $2 on a game?
1: Yeah, he just likes to see how it goes.
2: I don't buy that.
1: I swear to you, he's never had to add money.
2: That could be zero fun betting.
1: It's not even connected to any account.
2: He has time to waste betting $2 on a Cleveland Cavaliers?
1: It takes a second when you're pooping. Second. You open the TMI. App and you can do 10 things in 2 minutes.
0: Okay. Any more?
1: Anyway, smoking weed or smoking cigarettes. Alcohol is not on the list. People who are so extreme and obsessive about their hobbies, like it could be anything. So you love to work out and you post about it constantly. And then 10, though, people who have zero hobbies. That's also a red flag.
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0: 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Shop. Dale, I'm reading down your resume, and I find this is common for touring comedians all the time. You play regular gigs at all sorts of functions.
1: Right. I'll do the opening to a TJ Maxx. I don't care.
0: Is a corporate function a good gig or a bad gig?
1: It's like any audience. It depends on the crowd and how stuff. Most times corporate gigs pay really good, and then you just walk away going, I'm going to slip my throat in the...
2: but the check's coming. Then you get your check. All right.
1: I did one corporate gig. This was years ago, and I'll just go through this because it's either here or therapy. So it was a Republican thing, and they cut down the mayor's speech because the guy really liked me, and I went up, and I was doing my monkey show, and then I noticed the crowd just started getting a little smaller and a little smaller, and then I noticed there was a line going into another room, and finally I just stopped because the front row was gone, and I went, hey, what's going on?
2: Where's everybody going?
1: There's a chocolate fountain in the other room. Yeah, so I just kept doing my thing because that's what you're supposed to do, and eventually nobody's sitting down.
2: And they're all in line eventually for the chocolate fountain.
1: I had to walk through it. The guy walks up and just hands me my check, and while I'm on stage, he goes, "Yeah, just stop. I think you're funny," and they don't get it. And then I had to do the walk of shame through the chocolate fountain.
3: Oh man,
2: awesome!
1: And that was like 26-year-old Dale. Now I'm 55. If I was 55-year-old Dale, would have spit in that fountain on the way through. Went, hey, enjoy your strawberries. I just stuck my COVID finger in there. Yeah, but I didn't have that when I was younger. Yeah. I was just like, well, thank you guys. Excuse me. Pardon me. Enjoy.
0: I'm asking you because you said this off the air. Sometimes, you're hired for a corporate event to please everyone, but sometimes you're put in a really bad condition in a situation.
1: Yes. Like somebody will decide they want to talk about the death that happened and poor little Timmy, and they'll do a prayer before the thing, and they'll have a moment of silence, which I've had happen a lot.
0: This was a corporate event?
1: Yes, corporate gig or just a private party or whatever, like at a hotel or something.
2: And they talk about some ailment or something.
1: As we all know, Judy and John's son died last week, and we're all here to celebrate that. And if we could have a moment of silence for Timmy, and now here to make you laugh is Dad Jones. Because we need to forget about the hard times. And then then you walk up and go, so I'm at the store.
0: I feel for the challenge. Yeah. That happens here all the time. Yeah. These two want to go dark and everything.
1: So I'm in my head. I felt like I should have just went. The show is going horrible. I feel like I just say out loud, I'm glad Timmy's not here to see this.
2: No, don't say that.
1: Yeah. But that's what you're thinking in your head. Yeah. You're in your head going, I wish I was on my deathbed right now.
2: Timmy's the only lucky one out of us.
1: Yeah, exactly. He got off light, lady. He got off light.
0: We're going to go shotgun here. Okay, Dale, you've adopted an adult child, right?
1: Two of them. Yeah.
0: Okay,
1: so
0: first
1: my boys,
0: of all, why
1: 29 and 30 came to me, and they said, hey, we've never had a dad, and you're the only one that stuck around. Would you adopt us?
0: Yes.
1: And I said, is that a thing? And I go, I don't know. Let's look it up. And I found out, don't ever Google men adopting men. You get that.
2: Some weird stuff, huh?
1: Yeah.
2: So you adopted them at that age?
1: Yeah. I erased my history first on my computer. And I went to the Apple store and went, I need a new delete button. I broke this one.
2: Are they trying to get in your will? Is that what's going on?
1: Yeah, well, if they actually knew I'm a comedian, I mean, what a comedian makes, they'd be like, oh, no, we're gonna go talk to Tom at Big Lots. He's got a 401k. So we did. We adopted. We went to the courthouse, and everybody else is adopting 4 and 5 year olds, and I walked in with 2 6-foot-tall men with beards. And,
3: but who are these men? How do you know them?
1: And the mother of my wife's, I just adopted. They were under a bridge. And they said, hey, can we have a dollar? And I said, I'll do you one better. Just grab your tent, and we're going to the courthouse.
2: They're a stepson.
1: I want to bring in Smelly Joe and Timmy No Legs.
3: I know.
1: And we're going to take them home.
3: Could be a big brother program or something.
1: Well, in a big brother program, you don't adopt them. That's nasty.
3: Okay. Well, you could.
1: You want to spoon?
3: I'll be the little one. Wives, kids, and you became their dad as they were
0: 25.
1: No, it is cool because they call me dad. You know, and advice, and
2: could have done that anyway.
1: And I go work on. I know.
2: You watch the Bradys; they called him Dad.
1: That's true, but that was a creepy '70s movie.
2: I know.
1: And there was shag carpet on the wall, and I don't know what happened.
2: And ottomans and
1: yeah, and then what's her face was sleeping with the oldest stepson, which is on a lot of stuff.
3: Is that
2: true?
1: Yeah, it's in a lot of videos now.
2: Wait,

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4: Good morning. Here's a look at what's happening. A teenager died in a shooting Tuesday evening near the Ohio Expo Center. Officers responded to the report at East 18th and Dora just after 7 p.m., where 16-year-old Kevin Lauren was found with a gunshot wound. He was taken to OSU Wexner Medical Center for treatment, but later died. Homicide detectives are investigating, but there's still no suspects identified or in custody. The four suspects in the Vinton County child abuse case all waived their rights to a preliminary hearing Tuesday. None of them appeared in court. That was for the discovery of 16 children living in deplorable conditions at a home in Hamden. Gary Siders Sr. is also asking for a lower bond, down from $300,000 due to medical issues. The case still needs to be presented to a grand jury. The Columbus City Attorney has obtained a court order to shut down a property in the Hilltop, which is subject to multiple code violations. City Attorney Zach Klein alleges a mixed-use building along West Broad Street is home to illegal gambling, health and safety hazards, and even an unauthorized gun range. Owners now have 30 days to bring the property into compliance with the court's order. State of Ohio ended the 2026 fiscal year with a budget surplus of nearly $1.8 billion. It was driven largely by higher-than-expected personal income tax receipts. With regards to how to handle it, Republicans are advocating for more tax cuts in future budgets. Democrats say the money should be used to lower mounting utility bills and fund affordable housing. I'm Scott Jennings.
5: We'll see a mix of clouds and sunshine on Wednesday. It's another hot and humid day. High temperatures will climb to the upper 80s. However, we could feel like the low 90s. I'm Storm Team 4 meteorologist Macy Tetrick on the Morning Zoo.

0: Dave and Jimmy. Kelsey has kept a diary. In some cases since kindergarten, in other cases post 8th grade.
1: Yes, it started in 8th grade.
0: Okay. And now she's wearing her adult night guard to put her back to Kelsey, the 8th grader.
2: And these are real excerpts from the diary,
1: look
2: correct?
1: Look at it. It's right in front of me.
2: I see it. It's yellow. It's like the Declaration of Independence.
0: Constitution. Constitution.
1: I have to warn you, this is nauseating.
0: Why?
1: You'll see.
2: Not okay. For us, or will it be?
0: Will it be so good that Coldplay would want to sing a song?
1: Yes.
0: Okay. Yes.
1: Okay. Dear Kelsey. Notice I changed his name. It used to be Zoe.
2: Yeah, now you got more egotistical.
1: I have decided to change your name because when I write in this journal, I am in a sense telling you or reminding you what your life would like.
2: Oh.
1: I hope you get a kick out of it someday. Can you even?
2: Jimmy Christmas.
1: As I flip through the pages, I notice that so much has changed since the beginning of the year.
2: You have boobs. Shh. Sorry.
1: I used to think that I wasn't too good looking, or at least that's what the guy thought. Now, so many boys think that I'm fine.
2: This is nauseating.
1: Not to be conceited, but I am so different than the other girls.
2: Oh, my God.
1: For instance.
2: Yeah.
1: I watched Ghost 2 times the other weekend. And I felt so much when I watched that last scene. It was spiritual.
3: Aww.
1: I know that other people feel things at movies, but it's different with me. I'm a very spiritual person.
2: Wow.
1: And I owe it all to my mom. I realize that I am who I am all because of her. She has taught me so much, and I only hope that I can raise my child as well as she has raised me.
2: God, you're blaming your mom way back then.
0: You're listening to Kelsey, the 8th grader, her actual excerpts from her diary.
1: All right, so back to school gossip. So-and-so is dating so-and-so. Is he blind? So-and-so has come to her senses, and she has realized that all of those girls are worthless, and she now hangs out with us.
2: You're some straight out of Mean Girls, man. Yeah. Oh, my God.
1: I told you. Wait, that gets too complicated right there.
2: All right.
1: Okay.
2: Take us back to simpler time.
1: All right. Sorry.
2: Your diary's falling apart. You see the pages falling
1: know,
2: out of it?
1: I know, because you guys made me bring it
2: I know.
1: In.
2: Are you sure this is smart? It's falling apart.
1: It's a good idea.
0: I'm not going to be too critical. I love hearing this. I had 2 daughters, and I wondered where their minds were at this time.
2: Oh, they weren't as egotistical as Kelsey.
0: No, this has nothing to do with ego.
1: Skip to September. It's 12:40 on a Thursday afternoon.
2: What year are we in?
1: 97.
2: Okay.
1: Something wrong with that picture? I'm playing hooky.
2: Whoa.
1: I actually am sick, but not sick enough to skip. Well, let's go back to August. Emily had a sweet-ass party with lights and a makeout place with a lava lamp.
2: Yes.
1: But no one really made out in it. Our group dressed so sweet, complete with halters and pants. We were bombing.
2: Sweet.
1: The bomb, you know?
0: Yeah, we know.
1: Okay. I would like to finish with this.
0: Okay.
1: Because it's kind of topical. And the biggest news, beautiful Princess of Wales, Diana, has been killed in a car accident.
2: Ooh.
1: The driver, 4 times the legal intoxication, and the paparazzi were following. They are arrested. Her funeral is on Saturday. The world grieves during this horrible loss. Diana, 1961 to 1997.
2: Whoa.
0: Kelsey, what grade were you in?
1: I was a sophomore.
0: Okay.
2: So
0: sophomore
2: 20
0: in high
2: years
0: school.
2: Ago yeah. Tomorrow?
0: Wow.
2: Or was a date?
1: Mm-hmm.
2: Whoa.
0: That's Kelsey, the 8th grader. I should point out, while she's what age? When?
1: I was still 15 at that point.
0: I was in my bed with my adult wife watching the Princess Di coverage so I could talk about it on the radio tomorrow.
1: Wow,
0: in the exact same chair I'm in right now. Wow, mind blown. Thank you, 8th grade Kelsey.
1: You're welcome.
0: This, you're
1: welcome.
0: This is Dave and Jimmy.

0: We'll see a mix of clouds and sunshine on Wednesday. It's another hot and humid day. High temperatures will climb to the upper 80s. However, we could feel like the low 90s. I'm Storm Team 4 meteorologist Macy Tetrick on the Morning Zoo.
1: Dave and Jimmy, happy replay. This is one of my favorite bits. I wrote this, but that's not why it's funny. The actors and actresses on this show made it their own. It really was. I really like this. Now, you might come out of this bit and go, really? That's where your sense of humor lies? I think I'm switching the station.
2: Oh, I know what we're doing here.
1: Oh, yeah. I love this. No. It's theater of the bizarre. All right. It's based on truth, though. The Marvel comic people, if you give them enough money, they will make you your own custom comic book. And then you can do with it what you want. The people behind Orange Juice in Florida thought, well, here's a lot of money. Can you make a superhero based on Florida orange juice? And Marvel said, how much money? After a couple million, they went, okay, the newest Marvel superhero is Captain Citrus. Now, with that in mind, smoke one, and here we go.
3: Iron Man, Thor, Black Widow, Captain America. But who is Captain Citrus?
1: Hey, that's real.
4: All right.
1: You pay them enough money, Marvel will make a Captain anything for you.
4: Are we going to talk to Captain Citrus?
1: Actually, we're going to play his first episode.
4: Oh,
1: this
4: beauty.
1: Is almost like a new Avengers TV show. The first episode of Captain Citrus.
5: Help, help! Help us, somebody, anybody, we need some help! We're burning! Where's a superhero when you need it?
6: Maybe a member of the Avengers.
5: The building's on fire! Look, up in the sky! It's a bird! It's a plane! It's an orange?
7: Hey, everyone! I'm here to save the day!
6: You're an Avenger?
7: Of course I am! It's me, Captain Citrus!
6: Oh, we're screwed.
7: It's me!
6: But the Avengers are like Thor and Captain America, Iron Man, Black Widow...
7: And Captain Citrus!
6: Well, you certainly look citrusy.
7: Care to take a squeeze, babe?
6: Nope, just could you please put out the fire?
7: I've got an idea. How about a glass of orange juice for everybody before we put the fire out?
6: How about a bucket of water, you
7: Hold on, everybody.
6: Oh my god. No.
5: He's
7: into
5: a glass.
6: Horrible.
7: Yeah. Ta-da!
6: What is that?
7: It's orange juice, here to save the day, straight from the great state of Florida. And my penis.
6: All right, so let me get this straight.
7: Let me get this straight. Hang on.
6: God.
7: Okay, hell. Go ahead.
6: You're a superhero who pees orange juice?
7: That's right. Mario Lopez enjoyed it about 3 hours ago. Why can't you girls appreciate it?
6: Awesome, you pee orange juice, but the building's still on fire, so can you help us?
7: Let me give this a squirt, ladies. Everybody safe. And we got it done quickly because I'm about to go home and watch Orange is the New Black on Netflix.
8: Thanks, Captain Citrus.
7: Hey, wait. Let's celebrate with a mimosa. Here we are, ladies.
6: No. We're just going to leave now.
7: Have an orangey day, everybody. Captain Citrus, out.
8: No.
1: I don't know why I enjoyed the visual. And I don't want you to think that, you know, I enjoy the smell of our own gas here on the show. No, it's just what Jimmy did with that. He made that character his own. Glad I got that out of me. This is Dave and Jimmy.
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1: Good morning. I'm Kelsey Webb, and here's what's happening on this Wednesday morning. The four suspects in the Vinton County child abuse case all waived their rights to a preliminary hearing. None of them appeared in court yesterday after the discovery of 16 children living in deplorable conditions at a home in Hamden. Meanwhile, Ohio has approved $1 million in emergency funds to help care for the rescued children. And an uncle of the children is speaking out, saying the rest of the family had no idea what was going on in the home. Governor DeWine has declared a state of emergency for Mahoning County and the Youngstown area after a weekend tornado. That storm produced 90-mile-an-hour straight-line winds, causing extensive damage and downing nearly 1,000 trees. Whitehall City Council member Lori Elmore will retain her seat after a recount showed that she defeated a recall election by 8 votes. Elmore, along with the mayor and another councilwoman, had been targeted in a special recall election last month. President Trump says the Iran ceasefire is over after new attacks, but negotiations can continue. Also, Ohio's Division of Unclaimed Funds has launched a new statewide ad campaign encouraging residents to claim their money before the state takes control of it. $600 million is set to go to the Browns for a new dome stadium, and Nationwide Arena is asking for $100 million to help renovate the home of the Blue Jackets. Also, this week's U.S.-Belgium World Cup match was the most watched soccer game in American history, peaking at nearly 40 million viewers. Storm Team 4 meteorologist Macy Tetrick says partly cloudy, muggy, a high of 89 today, scattered showers and storms tomorrow. And that's what's happening on this Wednesday morning. I'm Kelsey Webb on WNCI.

0: Dave and Jimmy, happy Wednesday. This is Dave Kalin, Jimmy Jam, and Kelsey Webb. We just met.
1: Hi.
0: 20 seconds ago.
1: Please, give me the job.
0: Oh, you can have it.
1: Oh, okay.
0: There was a time you had to fight for this. This
1: yeah,
0: one day, you won it. Will you sign the dotted line for this amount of money?
2: You work for free? Sweet.
0: Gift cards.
2: Yep.
0: Can't make them work for free.
2: So yesterday at this time,
1: yeah,
2: I was amazed because I listened to Bare Naked Ladies.
1: Yeah.
2: Album Stunt on the way in.
1: Mm-hmm.
2: Then I show up and I see on this day in history, Stunt was released 1998.
1: Mm-hmm.
2: And here's another remarkable coincidence.
1: I can't believe it.
2: So, I don't know, for no reason at all yesterday, I walked over and I grabbed a framed picture that McKinley gave me years ago of me and Taylor Swift, McKinley and Taylor Swift, confetti from the concert, just all kinds of crap, because we took him into the concert and let him meet Taylor Swift that night, and it was, you know, he lost his mind. So last night, I took a picture of me holding this Reputation Tour frame thing up yesterday.
1: In case you want to post it because of the wedding.
2: I really don't know why I did it.
1: All right.
2: And then last night I get a text from McKinley like 10 at night. It says, hey, I just want to thank you for the greatest night of my life because it happened 8 years ago today.
1: What are the chances?
2: And he sent me the pictures of us with Taylor Swift that I had posed with earlier in the day.
1: And then there was an Easter egg in the photo.
2: Yeah, so I posted it at Jimmy Jamazing, and some listener says, oh my God, look behind you, Jimmy. It was a framed picture of, what's her name?
1: Elizabeth Taylor.
2: Elizabeth Taylor.
1: The song she will eventually write.
2: So it's a picture of me and Taylor Swift, and behind us is a framed picture of Elizabeth Taylor.
1: I cannot.
2: That is weird, isn't it?
1: I mean, I have goosebumps for your intuition, which is really weird.
2: Well, you took a picture with Taylor.
1: Oh, I know.
2: Was Elizabeth Taylor behind that?
1: Oh, I didn't look.
2: You should check.
0: I know you're just tuning in a radio station somewhere in Columbus, Ohio, in the middle of summer.
1: Jimmy has a gift.
0: But you don't realize.
2: There's something weird sometimes.
0: There's a superhero amongst us.
1: I know.
2: I don't believe in any of that intuition stuff. I really don't.
1: And then I think it's all coincidence. All the time, though.
2: I know. I think it's all. I mean, I haven't even.
1: Okay.
2: I haven't even looked at today in history, but I could tell you who I think is going to be in there just because I was listening to him this morning. Maybe I'm wrong.
0: Jimmy Jam, the predictor of coincidence. We're going to have to really work on shortening the phrase and getting you a logo. And spandex is not going to look good on you.
2: Oh, thank God I don't see any in there. I was listening to Weezer on the way in. I'm like, I'm going to go in there. It's going to be today's so-and-so's birthday or today's.
0: Don't draw this out. The theme's almost over.

0: Jaden Smith, 28. Keep his mom's name out of your damn mouth. I'll tell you that much. Who else here? Sophia Bush. She's an actress. One Tree Hill, all that crap. Milo Ventimiglia. He's Rocky's son in Rocky Balboa. And he was Jack in This Is Us. I didn't know that.
1: Wait.
0: So he's the father in This Is Us that got killed by the crock pot.
1: Right.
2: Right.
0: And he played Rocky Balboa's son in the movie Rocky Balboa.
2: Well,
0: did you know that?
2: A long time ago.
1: No.
0: Yeah. Well,
1: I did not.
0: Did you know that fact?
1: No.
0: Nor, no, I did.
2: Nor did I care.
0: I do. It's interesting.
2: When the crock pot exploded, that's when I felt bad.
0: Pretty interesting. This guy is 56 today. People call him musical genius. I call him eh. So he's a loser, baby. Billy Crudup is 58 today. He was Russell Hammond in Almost Famous, if you ever saw that. He's a golden god. He's also Dr. Manhattan in Watchmen, if you care.
2: And he was a nude god.
0: And that?
2: Yeah, his character is just nude all the time.
0: Jeez. I guarantee Kelsey used to sing this song in her mirror and rock out in her house.
1: Okay.
0: This woman is 64 today.
1: Hello.

0: sing it in front of your
1: Joan
0: mirror.
1: Joan Osborne, Obsessed.
0: Yep, Joan Osborne, and guarantee you sing in front of your mirror.
1: I'm not sure about that.
0: Jeffrey, I guaranteed it. Okay. Jeffrey Tambor is 82. He was the mayor in The Grinch. They're going to make a sequel now to The Grinch with Jim Carrey. They better do it quick if this dude's 82. Kevin Bacon, 68. He was Footloose. He was in everything. He was 7 degrees, that we used to call it.
2: Kevin Bacon.
0: That went away, didn't it?
2: Yeah. I mean, it was fun as a parlor trick, but you know, everybody got older and the connections died.
0: This date in history. Oh, man, horrible. 137 years ago was the last bare-knuckle world heavyweight boxing match.
2: Posted on the White House lawn by who? Lincoln.
0: That's right. John L. Sullivan retained his title in a 75-round match of bare-knuckle boxing.
2: 75 rounds?
0: Yes. They finally banned the sport to cut down on broken hands. I would say... Go-Go's released.
2: Are you ready for round 68? Not really.
0: Anyway, Go-Go's released their big album on this date in history. And, Christy Yamaguchi got married 26 years ago today. She's a biatch. You would marry her, but someone did.
1: You met her, and she was mean.
0: She was mean to me. Okay. All right, there you go.
1: You would marry her.
2: You are not a man to call for a character witness in any trial.
0: No.
2: You could be freaking Gandhi.
0: Well, you know what? When I badmouth someone, I dare them to challenge me on it because I always tell the truth.
1: Yes, you do. But, I mean, your interpretation of a situation isn't always correct. Like, Kristen Stewart was super shy and you hate her.
0: She was mean.
1: She was shy.
2: Not mean.
1: No.
0: She was.
2: I mean, anything than just licking
1: your
2: butt.
1: She was socially awkward. There was more to the story.
2: Kissing your forehead.
0: She looked away from me in the photo. Now, Taylor Swift did too, but that was a joke.
1: Yeah.
0: She looked away on purpose during a photo.
1: No, sometimes there's more to the story.
0: No.
1: Yeah.
0: Sometimes you're a Hollywood bitch who doesn't like some fat DJ coming up trying to get a picture.
2: All right, I take back the compliments I gave you approximately 7 minutes ago. This is Dave and Jimmy.
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2: Hey, hazy, hot, and humid. What a surprise.

0: MC on Macklemore. I do like this song, but I only like 3.5 minutes of it. And that's that.
1: It's good for a workout, though.
0: It's 6:13. What you got?
1: All right. So an uncle of the 16 children rescued in Vinton County says the rest of the family had no idea what was going on there. And now their family can't leave their home because of death threats. There is a new statewide ad campaign featuring Jim Tressel urging Ohioans to claim their unclaimed funds before the money goes to the Browns and the Blue Jackets nationwide.
2: I just heard an ad from him today about seatbelts. On a station.
1: Yes.
0: They give him the public service stuff.
2: Yes.
0: Read this, Jim.
2: People already like you. Just do it.
1: Also a state of emergency in the Youngstown area after a weekend tornado. And here in Columbus, there's a new program for senior gamers. They have a group. They travel. Yeah.
0: Gamers
1: people.
0: As in?
1: Old people gaming.
0: Gaming.
1: Mm-hmm.
0: As in?
1: Video games. It helps their cognitive ability. Oh. It helps loneliness.
0: It really puts down the 20-year-old they defeat online.
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20: Dave and Jimmy, happy Wednesday. Actual news here in a moment. Shocking. And later, I'm going to try to justify this. Long time ago, Jimmy Jam was the guess your weight guy at Kings Island. And he's going to
21: take... put my skills to work.
20: He's going
21: to
20: take that. He's going to take that job, and you're going to love it. Later, guess your weight with Jimmy Jam. But he's experienced. But you won't be, if you don't mind.
22: He's experienced.
20: I know. You won't be able to look at the person.
21: I know, it's a little tougher.
20: So I would grant you, in theory, more than one or two questions. I think you should ask many.
22: Yeah.
20: You?
22: Yeah.
20: Okay, well, I'm all into a fair play.
21: Thank you.
20: Now news.
23: President Trump says he believes the ceasefire with Iran is over after days of escalating attacks. The U.S. launched over 80 strikes in response to Iranian attacks on ships passing through the Strait of Hormuz. Woo!
20: So we're back on.
23: Yep. New York City high-rise is at risk of collapse. Emergency crews are rushing to stabilize it.
20: Have you seen this?
23: Oh, my. It's like tilting.
20: It's a gigantic building, and the middle of it is kind of going wonky.
21: It's the size of Nationwide downtown, the big Nationwide. One Nationwide.
20: Same, and I'm not an engineer, but I don't know how you save that, or right. Do you just knock it down?
21: I wouldn't want to work in there.
20: I wouldn't want to live in there.
21: And how do you knock it down gently when it's that big in the middle of Manhattan?
23: Right, there's so many buildings around there. Oh,
20: I don't know
23: gosh.
20: If you implode it or like send crews floor by floor to tear it down.
21: Yeah, I don't know. If you, I don't think you implode it like you see the old Vegas hotels, where because a giant, as we saw in 9/11, giant plumes of hazardous smoke goes everywhere.
23: Right. Yeah. Also, there's a search for a missing cargo plane carrying five people after it vanished from radar off the coast of Pakistan. Dallas Cowboys defensive lineman Marshawn Neyland had CTE before he died by suicide last year. Boston University researchers studied his brain. Yep, 25 years old. They say he was in the early stages of the disease.
20: I wouldn't say it's becoming more common. I think it's always been. Now we're learning more, and it makes me sad. Because I don't want these guys going out there, no matter how much fun, no matter how much money, and ruining their futures.
21: I kind of think about Taylor when I hear stories like that.
23: Oh, my gosh. Taylor Swift and Travis?
21: Yes. Woo. I mean, he's got a long, long career going. Yeah. Okay. A lot of hits in the head. And his brother.
20: Any high-profile person's going to get that.
21: And his brother, first of all, linemen are more at risk. Mm-hmm. He's kind of on the edge of that because he's a tight end. But his brother
23: already shows signs.
21: Maybe. I mean, a center is going to. Was the center? Was it Mike Webb from the Steelers?
20: Webster, yeah.
21: Didn't he have it? Was he the first famous case of it?
20: No. They don't know because they didn't have his brain, but he showed all the signs way back in the day before they knew what that was.
21: I thought he was, like, I was one of the last.
20: I did one of the last interviews with him before he died.
21: Is he gone?
20: And he was not really cognizant and paranoid and angry, and I felt he was a hero of mine. And finally, I got a chance to talk to him, and he made no sense whatsoever. Now, in hindsight, now you understand, but at the time, I was like, wow, and that guy's angry.
21: Jason Kelsey is a center as well. I mean, I'd be scared to death if I was an interior lineman in the NFL. That man, as soon as I hit 50.
20: But every poll that comes out from the NFL with their players,
21: they don't care.
20: Say, no. Say they know. But it's worth it. Well, and that's a majority. That's not everybody.
23: At least we know now the risks, you know. I mean, before you didn't.
20: Still.
23: A new Gallup poll shows record number of Americans are taking GLP-1 drugs for weight loss. 11%, 15% have tried them. That's compared to just 3% in 2024.
21: Whoa. That's huge.
23: I know. I said to you always say my mom should do it. I said to her over the weekend when I saw her, Mom, this is magic. This is what overweight people have been, you know, just fantasizing about their entire lives when they can't lose weight. Why are you not doing it?
21: What'd she say?
23: She's like, all right, I'll talk to my doctor. She hates anything that's not natural. I know.
21: If it adds 15 years to your life.
23: Right.
20: And there's a pill version of Ozempic.
21: Yeah. So she takes no medicine?
23: She does, but she just, you know, something that's going to mess with the body like that and stop you from digesting and mess with your metabolism.
21: Slows things down,
23: and
21: yeah, for
23: cause
21: sure.
23: Explosive diarrhea, perhaps.
20: So pause for a moment. Okay. No, we'll continue the station break. This is Dave and Jimmy.
0: You're listening to the number one rated morning zoo.
1: Dave and Jimmy.
20: I got all day to hear these stories.
23: I know. I mean,
21: and where does she have to be?
23: What do you mean? What?
21: Okay, the diarrhea hits her. I'm going home.
23: The dog park.
21: Yeah, I'm at the dog park.
23: There's no bathroom there. They all pee in cups.
21: Yes. I saw something I'm getting for you yesterday.
23: What?
21: I saved it on Insta.
23: Oh, is it the funnel?
21: Yeah.
23: I love it. I don't have it.
21: It's a tube. Yeah. Did you see it?
23: It's like a...
21: And they make it for women and men?
23: Yes.
21: You keep it in your car. Ho, ho, ho.
14: What?
21: There's this thing. It's like a... almost an accordion. It collapses and expands. And it's just... You keep it like in your glove compartment in your car. And if you're stuck in traffic or something, you gotta pee.
14: Oh.
21: Pop it right on your doodad, and then they have a little attachment. And if you're a woman, you put it on. You can sit right on it, and you can pee in this thing. And then they have a thing, and it shuts off, so it won't spill anywhere.
23: I want it. My neighbor has it. She used it for climbing Mount Kilimanjaro, but I would like to use it in traffic on 270.
21: I keep a plastic container in my car. Mm.
2: If you're climbing Kilimanjaro, what do you care?
23: Why can't you just pee anywhere? Maybe you're not allowed to. I don't know.
21: I bet they do.
23: Yeah.
2: Do you think other travelers get out there trying, gasping for oxygen, going, why are you peeing in that bush? That's a party foul.
21: Yeah, I always have a plastic container in my glove compartment.
23: Yes.
2: You got anything? Or
23: U.S.-Belgium World Cup game, most watched soccer game in American history.

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1: Good morning. I'm Kelsey Webb, and here's what's happening on this Wednesday morning. The four suspects in the Vinton County child abuse case all waived their rights to a preliminary hearing. None of them appeared in court yesterday after the discovery of 16 children living in deplorable conditions at a home in Hamden. Meanwhile, Ohio has approved $1 million in emergency funds to help care for the rescued children. And an uncle of the children is speaking out, saying the rest of the family had no idea what was going on in the home. Governor DeWine has declared a state of emergency for Mahoning County in the Youngstown area after a weekend tornado. That storm produced 90-mile-an-hour straight-line winds, causing extensive damage and downing nearly 1,000 trees. President Trump says the Iran ceasefire is over after new attacks, but negotiations can continue. Also, this week's U.S.-Belgium World Cup match was the most-watched soccer game in American history, peaking at nearly 40 million viewers. Storm Team 4 meteorologist Macy Tetrick says partly cloudy, muggy, a high of 89 today, scattered showers and storms tomorrow. And that's what's happening on this Wednesday morning. I'm Kelsey Webb on WNCI.
2: Dave and Jimmy, happy Wednesday. Headlines here. In music news, she may be back. And I mean Britney Spears. She may be back. That's the music. Now your headlines.
3: All right.
2: Brought to you by Right Path Credit Union. Here's Jimmy.
3: All right. Some celebrities are posting why they missed Taylor's wedding.
1: Mm-hmm.
3: James Taylor. He was invited, but he had a concert that day. That begs the question. If you had something to do that day, would you cancel it to go to her wedding? A lot of people canceled concerts, remember?
1: Yeah.
3: Kesha. Charles Barkley skipped it to go golfing. Mark Hamill posted, "I never got invited." Well, no shock there. It's funny, though. Ryan Seacrest says he got invited, and he RSVP'd yes. And then he said Disney hired him to host Disney Celebrates America Nashville Star Spangled Bash. And he canceled on the wedding to go host the show for Disney.
1: Whoa.
3: That shocks me.
1: Yeah, can't you say?
3: I've got more money than I ever will be able to spend in my children's lives. And I don't need the money. I already RSVP'd this wedding before Disney asked me. I've hosted everything you could possibly host
1: on
3: TV.
1: But what if you're contractually obligated?
3: I don't think he was. They never said that.
1: He had no choice.
2: I think he could have. I think the guy's just a slave to the grind. Okay. He loves that stuff.
3: He said, "I RSVP'd the wedding. I saw Taylor and Travis at dinner." Jeez. I mean, when you're in these circles, my God. "I saw them at dinner. And she was like, oh, it's going to be so much fun. We're going to have the best time. It's going to go late, like, if you want to stop by." Jeez. But he didn't. He was in Nashville. So he tried to arrange it, but didn't happen.
1: You would think Disney wants him to be there.
3: He said, "This is part of my job at Disney."
1: Yeah.
3: So what's the other part? Like, does Disney own...
2: Disney owns
3: Wheel of Fortune
2: and a lot of stuff, yeah.
3: Wheel of Fortune, American Idol, I guess.
2: I don't know, but I mean...
3: They probably said, "We need you to host this, Ryan."
1: Mm-hmm.
2: But if I was Ryan Seacrest, like, day late, dollar short, I got some.
3: But you know what's crazy? If you're Ryan Seacrest, you already know Tom Hanks, and you already know Paul McCartney, and you already know everybody you would see at that wedding. It's not like a big... Like Kelsey's cousin's friend went or something. Normal person, this is a huge deal to go to. By the way...
1: Oh, my gosh, I got more info on it.
3: Tell me you pursued getting her on the air. Because
1: no.
3: This has a very short window.
1: I know.
3: Can you please keep pursuing it?
1: I will. She won a Chanel bag in the big raffle.
3: Who is this? Bear tell me.
1: Okay, so my uncle just married a new woman. So she's my new aunt. Her daughter is married to the kicker on the Chiefs.
3: Wait.
1: Yeah.
3: The kicker on the Chiefs?
1: The kicker.
3: The women should be at home?
1: Oh, no. Another kicker.
3: Okay.
1: The punter. His name?
3: The Chiefs kicker or punter is, remember?
1: Justin Cole.
3: Okay.
1: Colquitt?
3: Yeah, that's okay. Not.
1: All right.
3: Barefoot and pregnant guy.
1: No, thank God.
2: Another guy.
3: So the whole Chiefs team went, obviously.
1: Yes. It looks like it. Yeah.
3: Well, get to your point.
2: Well, take it to the bridge.
4: No, she
3: you
4: was at the
3: You said you have
4: wedding.
3: New information.
4: No, I just confirmed who she is and who she's married to. Oh. I didn't know she was actually married to a Chiefs player. But no, my uncle is now ghosting me after he said you should have her on the show. And I said, give me her number, please.
3: This is your legitimate uncle?
4: Yeah, my mom's brother.
3: Why would he ghost you?
4: This is his new daughter-in-law.
3: Well, you can stay on him.
4: I will.
3: Hey, Uncle Bill. Yeah. Hit
4: Tom,
3: me back.
4: Whatever.
2: I think that's an indication of, oh, I got to really give up info now and that ain't going to happen. We'll wait. Dave and Jimmy, now music news. This is out of nowhere. Paris Hilton is celebrating the closure of a boarding school in Utah where she says she was abused as a teenager.
4: What?
2: Obviously, Utah found enough evidence, not on Paris Hilton.
3: That's music
2: but
3: news.
2: Currently. Paris Hilton sang.
4: She is a sick.
3: You're
4: She's
3: stretching
4: also
3: that
4: a
3: now.
4: DJ.
2: Watch, I'll stretch some more.
3: I know, you're still
2: Did you
3: going
2: not
3: to
2: go
3: stories.
2: To a recording studio with Paris Hilton singing?
3: No.
2: Yes.
3: You she did. Was sitting there listening to her music.
2: Don't ask me why, but Frankie Valli wants you to know that his brother used to get his hair cut, and Frankie, by a
3: Joe
2: young
3: Pesci.
2: Joe Pesci.
3: No way.
2: Yes.
3: I knew they were friends.
2: Oh, no, people. The Britney Spears memoir, The Woman and Me, is being turned into a biopic or biopic. Now, again, that's all. This is way in the future. Being turned into doesn't mean in theaters tomorrow.
4: Is there anything new that we could learn? I feel like we learned everything.
2: Yeah, I don't think we learned
4: during the conservatorship hearing. I don't know.
2: Green Day has a new song out. U2 has a new song out. And yes, Asia. This is just the
3: God.
2: I don't know, the aligning of old bands. Asia is still around, and they have something new out. Go enjoy, you 90-year-olds. This is Dave and Jimmy.
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2: Where am I?
6: We should stay mostly dry on Wednesday. A mix of clouds and sunshine in the skies. Temperatures will warm into the upper 80s. It is muggy. Once again, we'll feel like we're in the low 90s. As we get to the end of the week, some better rain chances starting Thursday afternoon. I'm Storm Team 4 meteorologist Macy Tetrick on the morning zoo.
2: I wouldn't call it humid yet. It's beautiful, actually. It's 68.
4: Okay, so updates on the Vinton County House of Horrors, as they're now calling it, which is also what they called the Cleveland home, where the man, the Castro man, was keeping four women
2: chained up.
4: Yeah, that he kidnapped. But now the attorney for the mother of all of the children says she isn't presenting herself like a victim. People are wondering about that because she was 15 when she got married to this one guy.
3: Who's not presenting herself?
4: The mother of all the children, because she got married to the guy when she was 15, met him when she was 13, had her first kid at 15.
3: Boy, is this more fuel to the state house fire.
4: Oh, yeah.
3: They're trying to pass a law, you know, with a minimum age for marriage.
4: Mm-hmm. But she went to West Virginia to get married.
3: Wow.
4: Yeah.
3: These are Southern Ohio hillbillies.
4: Yeah.
3: These are hill jacks who couldn't add two nickels together and tell you what it would come out to.
4: Mm. Now,
3: I don't think. You just think they're evil.
2: Thanks for painting.
4: Oh, no, I didn't say that.
2: Everybody liked that with a wide brush.
3: Well, they're zooming around down there.
2: I think it's a little extreme.
3: It's deliverance.
2: This is extreme.
4: I did not say they're not evil.
2: But to the story.
4: Okay. Also, an uncle of all of the children is speaking out, saying the rest of the family had no idea what was going on, and now their family can't leave their home, and their kids are stuck in their house.
3: Well, how stupid was the rest of the family then?
4: I
3: you didn't know what was going on.
4: Isolated, moving around. Oh, this family, they always move around. They
3: did
4: have
3: they move
4: several
3: around all
4: children.
3: Time?
4: They did for several years. They would.
3: That's the only time the kids got fresh air? Did they ever let them out?
4: A couple.
3: Did they just sleep in that room or did they stay 24-7 in that room?
4: 24-7, I believe.
3: You couldn't.
4: A couple of the children were seen, but that's it. I mean, of the 16, no one was ever outside.
3: It's just not physically possible to put 15 kids in a 12-by-12 room.
4: He also says that after the grandfather had a stroke and started getting dementia, that things went downhill from there, he thinks. I don't know, that the mom was not able to run the home. It's all weird, you know. We can't understand this. Also, a state of emergency in the Youngstown area after a tornado and macro burst struck the area. So a macro burst is an intense downward burst of wind. These were 90 miles an hour, traveled 10 miles, ton of damage, and they downed nearly 1,000 trees.
3: Was it close to your mom?
4: Very close, like 10 minutes away. The Ohio Division of Unclaimed Funds has launched a new statewide ad campaign featuring Jim Tressel, the lieutenant governor, and he's asking Ohioans, hey, go look for your money and claim it before it's gone, because $600 million is set to go to the Browns for their dome, and then Nationwide Arena is asking for $100 million of it to renovate their arena.
3: Why not?
4: Yeah.
3: Go for it.
4: Also, the Ohio Casino Control Commission is finalizing a rule that would ban sports gambling with a credit card, so you can't spend money you don't have.
2: I think that's wise.
4: Yeah.
2: Ain't gonna stop people.

0: Someone had a birthday.
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4: That's it for the ads.
5: We'll see a mix of clouds and sunshine on Wednesday. It's another hot and humid day. High temperatures will climb to the upper 80s. However, we could feel like the low 90s. I'm Storm Team 4 meteorologist Macy Tetrick on the Morning Zoo.
4: Dave and Jimmy with Rando News. You don't hear the word dastardly much, but this is a mustache-twirling thing. A dastardly human being. A former Little League president from Las Vegas is facing felony charges after he, supposedly, stole $65,000 from the league's account. This is Little League. There's not a lot of money in there to begin with.
6: Oh,
4: and the money was supposed to pay for uniforms, umpires, travel for the kids. He spent it on plane tickets, casinos, strip clubs, erectile dysfunction film.
7: Hey, I like this guy.
4: I really even shouldn't be laughing. One receipt actually included a $433 tip at a strip club. They looked at the account. Now the Little League, whatever he used to run near Las Vegas, has $25 left. That's dastardly.
6: Well, he's a good tipper. That's nice.
4: I'm not even going to know. There's a lot of kids out there that are going to pick up a 2x4 to play baseball. This is the best of late night from last night. And by the best of, I mean only Kimmel was on, and he had Tiffany Haddish as his host because he was off.
8: They released the annual list of the world's most livable cities. The most livable city in the world for the second year in a row is Copenhagen. I'm sorry, but I refuse to live in the city I can't spare. C-O-P. Wait, hold up. That starts with cop. Nah, I'm out of there. We don't. No American city made the top 10, and that may have something to do with this.
9: Hundreds of cases of an intestinal infection are being reported all around the country. Authorities in at least 17 states are now investigating the cause of these cases. It is called cyclosporiosis. Experts say the most common symptom is explosive diarrhea.
8: Happy Taco Tuesday, everyone!
4: Tiffany Haddish filling in for Kimmel. Here's the women. And this is an amazing feat. A Colorado river guide has become the first American woman to row by herself, solo, from California to Hawaii.
6: Whoa.
4: That's amazing. Her name is Kelly Fendler. She just completed a 2,400-mile journey in 43 days. She not only broke the women's record for that, she broke the previous solo record for men for that. Along the way, it was for charity. But if you're rowing by yourself 2,400 miles.
6: Can you imagine what her arms look like?
4: No.
6: Oh, my gosh.
4: And she got lucky that she didn't hit anything that could happen on the ocean.
6: Jeez.
4: Like a sea swell. Something.
6: I rode for one quarter at Ohio State. And when I came home for Christmas, my mom's like, oh, my God, what happened to your body? Like, I was a
4: good
6: beast. I mean,
4: what happened?
6: My shoulders, my traps were huge.
4: What happened?
6: Oh, shut up, Jimmy. You would hate it.
10: Oh, your muscles are too big. You look like a man.
11: That is true.
6: Yeah, I know.
11: You only go so far. You're a woman. Like, I would never date that rower you're talking about, Dave.
6: Oh, I know she wants to date
11: you. Would you contact her? Tell her that.
4: Jimmy, I envy the people who have never met you. A prominent medical writer made an unfortunate typo. He tweeted, This is about monkeypox. They've renamed it mpox. The mpox outbreak is occurring almost entirely amongst men who have had sex with me. He meant with men. He left out the N. Now he corrected it, but he's getting a lot of flack from his coworkers. An investment firm's co-founder is suing after he was fired, they say, for ignoring the return to office mandate he signed. So he and two other people who ran this company argued to its employees that you got to come back. And you got to come back now.
6: Mm-hmm.
4: And he did it.
6: That was
4: he
6: a never big came issue, back. Yeah.
4: He argued that mandate applied to employees, not owners. He was fired. Now he's trying to sue. That's why we know about this. Do I care about this? No, I don't. A 30-year-old woman in Maryland named Ashley Andrews was at a Taco Bell last month when she got fed up with how long she was forced to wait.
6: Mm-hmm.
4: All right, understandable. Mm-hmm. Sometimes those lines move real slow. No one said what she was ordered. Now, here's where it becomes murky. She started arguing the employees, and that didn't work. So she thought, maybe it's time to take out my gun. She flashed a firearm to expedite her order. That didn't work out, so she just continued cussing them. No, that didn't work. Jeez. The employees called the cops. Really, the cops came, yes, and they checked the gun. The gun was effing loaded.
6: Mm.
4: So it wasn't just threat. She was not in her right mind, but if she would have pulled the trigger, real bullets would have come out.
11: If I were the cops, I would have shit up and said, so how long has she been waiting?
4: Thank you. Our final story from science comes from the question, why? Why are you doing this? Scientists in Singapore are working on creating tiny diving suits for cockroaches.
6: What?
4: Researchers in Singapore, and the Technology University is a name I can't pronounce. I think it's Nanyang, if you really want to check it out. They built tiny suits that allow Madagascar hissing cockroaches to breathe underwater for up to 3 hours. You should probably ask why.
6: Why?
4: Why? Don't know.
6: Oh.
4: Do not know. There's good science and there's junk science. This is effing junk science.
11: They probably had a blast.
4: By the way, the little scuba gears worked. They were able to crawl around on the bottom of the tank as fast as they would running around your house.
11: I loved it.
4: And to me, why do you want to give cockroaches a way to live?
6: Shouldn't we spend money on cancer research over that?
4: Yeah, I mean, that was my first thing. Isn't there anything else?
6: The worst possible bug. Ugh.
4: Did you know, to keep kids from cheating on their university entrance exams, Uzbekistan, the country, shuts the entire internet off for a day in the country. So you can't access anything.
11: I love it.
6: Whoa, Uzbekistan. You need to live there, Jimmy.
11: I know.
4: Whoa. I wish you would live in Uzbekistan.
11: No, I might, dude. They
4: you
11: get
4: would
11: it right.
4: Love that. Mm. That's a totalitarian society. You'd be fine.
11: Well, I'm at the top of the heap.
4: This is Dave and Jimmy.
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0: WNCI Columbus. His name is Somber, not his given name, not on his birth record. That's home record. Hi, Kelsey.
1: Hi, a shout out to Nirali and Melody from Mount Carmel in Hilliard. I visited them yesterday.
2: Is he a neurologist?
1: No.
2: That'd be great. What do you do, Nirali? I'm a neurologist.
1: One lives in my neighborhood. She says, I know where your house is. I pass it every day. I stalk you. And I said, thank you. I love stalkers.
2: Did they work in the hospital?
1: Yes. They work at the, you know, in the reception area, I do believe. But they were so nice. They knew everything about the show.
2: What were you doing there?
1: I was doing a social media video for a new partnership. So, but they both came out and they're like, oh my gosh, we listen every day. We pass your house every day. We hate Jimmy. We love you.
2: That's nice.
1: Yeah, right? Yeah. Nirali and Melody, thank you.
0: I second that emotion.
3: Our downtown traffic starting to pick up. 71 North is heavier coming up from the south side. 71 South with a right lane blocked south of the Delaware Sunbury exit due to a disabled vehicle. A new accident, though, tying up two left lanes of 270 northbound near the 33 West Dublin exit. Watch for delays north of Tuttle Crossing. I'm Johnny Hill from the Total Traffic Center.
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5: Good morning. I'm Kelsey Webb, and here's what's happening on this Wednesday morning. The four suspects in the Vinton County child abuse case all waived their rights to a preliminary hearing. None of them appeared in court yesterday after the discovery of 16 children living in deplorable conditions at a home in Hamden. Meanwhile, Ohio has approved $1 million in emergency funds to help care for the rescued children. And an uncle of the children is speaking out, saying the rest of the family had no idea what was going on in the home. Governor DeWine has declared a state of emergency for Mahoning County in the Youngstown area after a weekend tornado. That storm produced 90-mile-an-hour straight-line winds, causing extensive damage and downing nearly 1,000 trees. President Trump says the Iran ceasefire is over after new attacks, but negotiations can continue. Also, this week's U.S.-Belgium World Cup match was the most-watched soccer game in American history, peaking at nearly 40 million viewers. Storm Team 4 meteorologist Macy Tetrick says partly cloudy, muggy, a high of 89 today, scattered showers and storms tomorrow. And that's what's happening on this Wednesday morning. I'm Kelsey Webb on WNCI.
0: Dave and Jimmy, happy Wednesday. This is Dave Kalin, Jimmy Jam, and Kelsey Webb. Celebrity News Now, brought to you by Wright Pat Credit Union. I monologue all day. And I can't get the sponsor right. Right, Pat Credit Union. Why they chose to sponsor this part of the show, I have no idea.
2: And where my paycheck is, no idea. From them.
0: Oh, you want paid?
2: Yes. I think I should be.
1: I'm sure it's coming.
2: Yeah.
1: Yeah.
2: Mm-hmm. You're right. Oh, you're lucky to have a job, boy.
0: Okay. I wouldn't say boy, but the first part of your sentence was dead on. Now celebrity news.
2: The more I learn about Taylor's wedding, the more I think she really sold out to the man. She invited everybody you can imagine. Now, all these people are coming forward now saying why they didn't get a chance to go to the wedding.
1: Mm-hmm.
2: Ryan Seacrest says he was asked to work the Disney 4th of July, and Disney actually owns him because they own ABC and American Idol and all that. That's why he wasn't there. Charles Barkley couldn't make it. He chose to golf instead. I like that. James Taylor chose to not cancel his concert. Simone Biles is... People were kind of in the camp I'm in saying, this is ridiculous, everyone, that she can't... They can't know all these people. And
1: no.
2: So someone said online, like, we really think that Taylor's friends with Simone Biles. And Simone Biles posted yesterday, remember this, I only show y'all what I want y'all to know. Meaning she's friends with Taylor, but we didn't know it. You know what my guess is? My guess is every celebrity on earth during the Eras tour tried to get tickets for their kids.
1: Mm-hmm.
2: Or themselves to be seen. They went and they got to be in little VIP sections. I kept seeing pictures popping up. She didn't do meet and greets, but she did with the celebrities.
1: Mm-hmm.
2: Where she's in her outfit.
1: Mm-hmm.
2: I bet every celebrity got an invite that went to her tour.
1: I mean, you're talking a career of more than 15 years. All the people she's met in 15 years, I'm not saying you have to invite them to your wedding.
2: Right.
1: But you go to your people and say, I want to throw a huge concert invite anyone I've ever met and enjoyed.
2: That was it. She invited everyone, anyone she's ever met.
1: So what's the matter with that?
2: To me, it's a wedding. It's more personal than inviting Robert Pattinson. You can't tell me Taylor Swift is friends with Robert Pattinson.
1: I'm not saying they're probably friends. Met they're acquaintances. Him once.
2: Yes. Well, yeah, you're Taylor Swift. You've met every celebrity on earth because they all come to your shows.
1: Mm-hmm.
2: You invite them all to your wedding. That, to me, diminishes it a little.
1: You're not throwing a traditional wedding. You're throwing a big concert because you're a singer.
2: We don't know what happened in there.
1: Yeah, we do.
0: We don't know about
1: the vows. They wrote their own vows. She sang some of them. Travis cried.
2: Yeah, to me, that's way more intimate than inviting Robert Pattinson.
1: What I'm saying is they did both.
2: We don't know about the other half of it.
1: They wrote their own vows. He was crying during the vows. She was singing
2: her vows. Get past the
1: wedding
2: part. I think it's inappropriate
1: that
2: she invited anyone she never met to her wedding.
1: It's a concert. It's not a traditional wedding.
2: We don't know about the concert.
0: Being a critic is a bitch. Being a critic is a bitch. You have to wake up every day and get mad about something.
2: I'm not mad. I just think it's lame.
0: And when you start your own private country, Jimmy Jamistan, then you can imply and you can invoke whatever law you want. She did what she wanted to do.
2: She's a sellout.
0: Is it any
1: different than you
0: comical
1: wanted?
0: Comical wedding from an Elvis impersonator in Vegas.
2: Right. I mean, that's more intimate.
0: Some people do weird things. Let them.
2: I know, but I just thought she was better than that. She had professional camera crews there, so don't tell me they're not going to sell this or at least make this available to see, which I'd like
0: to
2: see.
0: They will, and they claim not for profit, so whatever that is might go to a charity.
2: Her team had a security plan in place of Kanye. They were afraid Kanye was going to try to crash the wedding and ruin it.
0: That's funny.
2: Now, can I tell you what would have been cool?
1: What?
2: To have Kanye there.
1: Oh.
2: To show that...
1: We made up.
2: Yes. Of course, then you have a Nazi at your wedding.
1: You don't need Kanye there.
0: Still on the
1: Kim
0: road
1: Kardashian.
0: To recovery.
1: All right.
0: Let's see how he does.
2: Kim was probably there. I don't know if she wasn't.
1: I don't think so. She hates her.
2: Whatever.
1: From the Kanye thing.
2: And by the way, people are selling things. Someone's selling a bag of air that was collected at Madison Square Garden that night.
0: That's
2: hilarious. And they want $50,000 for it.
1: Okay.
0: I hope they enjoy the $5 they'll get on eBay.
2: People have been selling trash that came from inside the wedding or its guests, and it's all sold out. Fabric, soda can tops, an AirPod. They all sold out.
1: Oh, my.
2: Anything that was near that wedding is sold out. Mm. There was a prenup that Travis had to sign. At the end of the night, $4,000 worth of pizza was delivered to the crowd.
1: Mm.
2: Yeah. Mm. I'm sure food wasn't an issue there.
1: It was. Remember, everyone, the buffet lines were too long and there was nowhere to sit.
2: Everybody, when they came in, had to give up their phone.
1: Good. I thought so.
2: And they had to check everyone for Meta smart glasses. To make sure nobody's recording.
0: You're right.
1: Wow.
0: Oh, there's some, very authentic-looking Ray-Ban-type things with a camera on them.
1: But if you did not take those people's phones the entire time, all the people who are like the wives of some football player are going to want to be taking pictures with Paul McCartney and Tom Cruise.
2: Yes, I would.
1: I mean, it would just be taking pictures the entire time.
2: So tell me Tom Cruise, you think, is friends with Taylor Swift?
1: Again, she's met him. They had fun. Who cares? I want you to come join in my big party. That's that.
2: She wanted the biggest gathering of Hollywood celebs she could possibly get. It's what she wanted. She sold out.
1: Right.
2: By the way, I will give her a pass on Robert Pattinson now.
1: Well, really? Well, if you do a deep dive into any of these people, I'm sure she has a history with them.
2: His fiance is Suki Waterhouse.
1: And she is...
2: an opener on the Eras Tour.
1: Thank you. Thank you. And I did
2: Prince Harry lost the lawsuit in England yesterday. He lost his... This was the big one against all the... He had won one a year ago. And now this one, he was in it with Elton John and Elizabeth Hurley.
1: Really?
2: Yeah, and they went after, again, all the tabloids. Stop it, Harry. Stop it.
1: Yeah.
2: And
1: he has nothing else to do.
2: Nothing else to do
1: Invictus
2: but hold grudges.
1: And grudges.
2: He's an invictum. Anyway, so... They ruled against him yesterday, and I sat there and I read his statement afterwards, and I literally started falling asleep. It was so many paragraphs, Harry, about how the evidence shows otherwise, and God.
1: Like when you read something and say, this person has an issue. They need to work through these problems, grudges.
2: And I wanted to know so I could speak about it intelligently on the show like I could do everything else.
1: Yeah, but you couldn't.
2: And I can.
1: No, you couldn't because it was too wordy and boring.
2: I read it all.
1: Okay.
2: But it was boring. Right. And it's just him saying we had evidence. They were, the paparazzi was not stalking, but doing deep dives on his girlfriend that he dated. This girl he dated for like 5 years.
1: Chelsea Davey.
2: Yeah.
1: Mm-hmm.
2: Is she cute?
1: Adorable.
2: So he should have stuck with that?
1: Yeah, I don't know. Anyway. Party girl.
2: Yeah, he's a party guy.
1: I know.
2: He should be a party guy. I could use a little booze. And Kim Kardashian is looking for an extension against one of her stalkers. There you go. There's your celebrity news. Thanks for coming.
0: When we come back, guess your weight, and we'll explain why. This is Dave and Jimmy.
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7: We should stay mostly dry on Wednesday, a mix of clouds and sunshine in the skies. Temperatures will warm into the upper 80s. It is muggy. Once again, we'll feel like we're in the low 90s. As we get to the end of the week, some better rain chances starting Thursday afternoon. I'm Storm Team 4 meteorologist Macy Tetrick on the Morning Zoo.
0: It will get hot and humid. I think it's beautiful now. It's 68.
1: All right, so there's a new ad campaign in Ohio urging you to go claim your unclaimed funds. Search for them, claim them. Jim Tressel has a commercial about it. When you're going to leave the house and you forgot your keys or your wallet, just remember that you might have forgotten money in your funds or something like that.
2: I don't make fun of Coach Tressel. I love him. Anyway, keep going.
1: He's so freaking rude.
0: Don't you have a digestive issue you need to take care of? Or didn't you leave something in the parking lot? Or don't you know you should be on vacation?
2: Keep going.
1: Okay, anyway, so there's more than $4 billion in this fund. Right. $600 million set to go to the Browns for their new Dome Stadium. And Nationwide Arena is asking for $100 million for renovations for the Jackets.
2: Okay.
1: Also, there's a state of emergency in Youngstown after a weekend tornado. I was there, not, 10 minutes away from the tornado, basically. But they say that this was all caused by a macro burst of winds that were pushed downward 90 miles an hour and traveled for 10 miles. 1,000 trees are down. Widespread damage.
0: There's
1: no injuries.
0: No injuries enough to report.
1: Yes, that we know of. Also, there's a new program in Columbus for senior gamers, Senior Esports USA, it's called. It's going to send a team to the big competition in LA in December to represent the U.S., and they're going to compete against Belgium. Yep. But these gamers are so adorable, a bunch of grandmas with bling, and they're all decked out, and they say that it combats loneliness and also helps with cognitive abilities. Right. Keep you sharp. Also, this week's U.S.-Belgium World Cup match was the most watched American soccer game, soccer game in American history, pardon me, peaking at nearly 40 million viewers. Michaels at Easton continues to be in the news because they have a new experimental store format, the only one in the nation. They chose the Michael at Easton to do this. There's all kinds of displays to inspire you. There's decorating areas, there's classrooms, an event and party space.
2: So we got to go.
1: Parties, little girl parties, and you decorate and make candles and stuff.
2: We gotta go. I go to Michael's all the time.
1: You love Michael's, so let's go.
2: They have everything you'd ever want.
0: All right, a little setup. We want you to call and participate in Guess Your Weight. Jimmy Jam used to work at King's Island doing the very thing. Or your age. We can't guess your age. Weight shaming is far more fun.
2: Way more
0: fun. Call now. Our number is 821-WNCI, which is 821-9624. And it's simple. I'll take your call off the air. You and me will discuss. We'll just get your weight. He won't know. And then he'll ask you the same questions you ask at King's Island. Long time ago. Do you remember what they are?
2: Oh, yeah.
0: Okay. Because back then, at least you could look at a person.
2: No, I could look. It was so much easier when you could see. This is just, I'm trying to use muscle memory here.
1: Yeah.
0: By the way, if he doesn't within a certain 20 pounds?
2: 15.
0: 15? Don't make me do that.
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0: Today, a hazy, hot, humid day. Don't walk away from the microphone, young lady. Kelsey has a big gig tomorrow night at COSI.
3: I sure do.
0: Rhythm and Brews. It's yes. Tomorrow night. I believe it's for adults.
3: Drinks and music.
0: I mean, unless you want to.
3: Oh, no.
0: You don't want to take
3: You have to be an adult. This is when you get away from your kids. There's no kids. You get to roam COSI without children. When does that ever happen as a parent? It's going to happen for me tomorrow, and I can't wait.
2: Get it on the planetarium.
3: Wait, what? Hmm? Whoa. No.
0: Okay. Dave and Jimmy. This is Dave Kalin, Kelsey Wedd, but more importantly, Jimmy. Jimmy used to work at Kings Island doing the guess your weight, guess your age thing. So we're going to do that on the air. He doesn't have the benefit of seeing you. So he's going to ask you some questions. If he's right, do we decide 15 or 20 bucks?
3: 15.
2: Within 15 pounds.
3: Yes.
2: It's like right. The yodeler. You got to stop.
0: If he does it, thanks for coming. Enjoy Kings Island. Mm-hmm. If he misses, you get a gift card. So here it goes. Megan, are you there?
4: Yes. Good morning.
2: Hi, Megan. How are you?
4: I'm well. How are you?
2: Good.
0: It's enough small talk. Ask the question.
3: Chill. Homie, she said, I'm well.
0: Chill.
3: She has good grammar.
2: What do you do for a living, Megan?
4: I am a receptionist.
2: Mm. Receptionist.
3: Oh, man, I would snack a lot as a receptionist. Personally.
2: She is.
3: I'm just saying.
2: She's right down the middle here okay. On the lower side, I can tell already. Megan, did you eat breakfast yet today?
4: No.
3: Oh.
2: Not hungry. Mm. What'd you have for dinner last night?
4: I had rice cakes and almond butter.
2: Yeah, well, you're trying to lose weight, so
3: oh my gosh.
2: Maybe you are
3: so
2: on the heavy
3: healthy.
2: Side. All right, you know what I'm going to go with here, Megan? On you, I'm going 150.
4: Oh, so close. 155.
3: Ah, that's a winner!
0: That's
3: a winner!
0: The 15 pounds yes. Give and take that Jimmy gets.
2: Thank you, Megan.
0: Jimmy. Megan, we appreciate
3: good
0: it.
3: Good job.
0: Just like at Kings Island.
2: You know, go ride the beast.
0: Nice,
2: go ride the beast.
0: Day.
2: Get out of here.
0: Okay. Shauna.
5: Yeah?
2: Hi, Shauna. How you doing?
5: Great. How are you?
2: Good. I got this great. One already. What'd you have for dinner last night, Shauna?
5: I had a salmon bowl.
3: Oh, a salmon bowl, not even a wrap, no carbs? Whoa.
2: See, I never know now.
5: It had rice in it.
3: It had rice in it, carbs.
2: I'm always torn a little. Is this someone heavy who's trying to lose weight, or is this someone who's healthy and eats well?
3: You never know.
2: What do you do for a living?
5: I'm a nurse practitioner.
2: Okay. Mm. Is it Shannon? Is that what it is?
0: Shauna.
2: Shauna, I got you, Shauna. You ready?
0: Your name is Jaime.
2: Shauna, you weigh 175.
5: Oh.
0: Shauna's actual current weight is
5: 135.
2: Oh, 135. You got
3: salmon,
2: me, Shauna.
3: Man.
2: You got me.
0: Shauna, hang on. There are prizes to come of an undetermined origin.
2: No, I got them right here.
0: All right. Well, then you'll. I didn't know.
2: Yeah.
0: Elias, is that you?
6: Yes, it is.
2: Hello, Elias. Jebediah told him you'd be calling. I don't even know what that means.
0: You know, he didn't call to be mocked.
2: Elias, what do you do for a living there, dude?
6: Just a supervisor in an office setting.
2: Okay.
3: He's a soup.
2: I got him already, too. Did you have breakfast yet today?
6: I did. It was a Jimmy Dean sausage, egg, and cheese bowl.
2: Gotcha.
3: Ooh, you like those.
2: I do like those. Jimmy Dean.
3: Named after you.
2: That's what I eat, those little bowls that you put in the microwave.
6: I know. Yeah, they're good.
2: Yeah, they are good.
0: You make it sound like you're there for Einstein. Everybody does.
2: You weigh, my friend, 180.
6: Ooh, you need to almost add 100 pounds to that. I'm 269.
2: Oh, my God. Dude, what are you eating one of those little bowls for? You need about 10 of them. And you know what? I'm giving you a Skyline Chili gift card.
0: Hey, good luck on your journey. Here's some more sodium.
2: Well, you're 6 foot. You're okay. All right.
0: Hang on a second. Do you want to try
2: one? Yeah, we'll do one more.
0: Well, I mean, these are limited prizes. Dita, is this you?
7: Yes.
2: Hello, Dita. How are you?
7: I'm good. How are you, Jim?
2: Good.
3: I've never heard that name.
0: Dita?
3: Oh, Dita?
0: D-I-T-A.
3: Okay. All right. Got it.
2: Dita, what do you do for a living, Dita?
7: I am an instructor to kids with disabilities.
2: Okay, that's very nice.
0: What kind of? We should just give you a gift card.
3: Yeah.
2: What kind of car you drive?
7: Red Honda Civic Coupe.
3: Ooh. What year? Sorry.
7: 2012.
2: Don't worry about it, Kelsey.
3: I'm just curious.
2: You think she's loaded? She
0: no, guess your automobile is another feature.
2: Yeah, my God. All right, Dita. What did you have for dinner last night, Dita?
7: I had a homemade chicken banh mi.
2: Chicken what?
7: Banh mi.
0: Dita,
7: sandwich, like a Vietnamese sandwich.
0: I know. You have a very unique name, and that dish has a unique name, too. She had chicken.
2: What kind of shoes are you wearing right now, Dita?
7: I'm barefoot right now.
3: Oh.
2: Okay, Dita. I think I got you.
3: Okay.
2: I think I got you. Dita, you weigh... 145.
7: 20 pounds off.
0: 20 pounds off.
2: By 5 pounds. What do you weigh?
7: 165.
2: Oh, I was good. 5 pounds. My first inclination was 170. I should have stuck
0: Dita,
2: on my gut.
0: You have won a prize.
2: All right, Dita.
0: And that concludes Guess Your Weight for Now.
3: Oh, daggone it.
0: I'm sure when Kings Island or Cedar Point has that stand with Guess Your Weight and Age, they factor in that you're only going to be right 1 out of 3, 1 out of 4 times.
2: I think
0: times.
2: You're right way more when you can see someone.
3: Right.
0: True. Well,
2: they don't blindfold the dude.
0: Get in the TV. This is radio. This is Dave and Jimmy.
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0: It doesn't matter what gift cards they are, dude.
2: I got Sephora. I'm doing all the women are getting Sephora and Ulta Beauty.
0: I mean, but
2: Beauty.
0: There's no current like sponsor of it.
2: No, the dude is getting Skyline.
0: Ah, fine. You win a gift card brought to you by no one. From Bruno Mars, this is Risk It All.

WNCI, Bruno Mars, and Risk It All. Finally, some more trumpets on our show. I'd like to sit here and inform you, but I can't. Too much Tim Hortons leads me to be the human Keurig. So I'm going to take a break, and we're going to come back with not only local news, but your celebrity.

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1: Good morning. I'm Kelsey Webb, and here's what's happening on this Wednesday morning. The four suspects in the Vinton County child abuse case all waived their rights to a preliminary hearing. None of them appeared in court yesterday after the discovery of 16 children living in deplorable conditions at a home in Hamden. Meanwhile, Ohio has approved $1 million in emergency funds to help care for the rescued children. And an uncle of the children is speaking out, saying the rest of the family had no idea what was going on in the home. Governor DeWine has declared a state of emergency for Mahoning County in the Youngstown area after a weekend tornado. That storm produced 90-mile-an-hour straight-line winds, causing extensive damage and downing nearly 1,000 trees. President Trump says the Iran ceasefire is over after new attacks, but negotiations can continue. Also, this week's U.S.-Belgium World Cup match was the most-watched soccer game in American history, peaking at nearly 40 million viewers. Storm Team 4 meteorologist Macy Tetrick says partly cloudy, muggy, a high of 89 today, scattered showers and storms tomorrow. And that's what's happening on this Wednesday morning. I'm Kelsey Webb on WNCI.
2: Dave and Jimmy. Happy Wednesday. This is Dave Kalin, Jimmy Jam, and Kelsey Webb. Headlines here. In a couple minutes, a clip show featuring John Cena. For a couple reasons. I like the guy. He has fully embraced his hair transplant gig, and he's going back for round two. Again, that's coming up in the clip show. Now your celebrity news brought to you by Wright Pat Credit Union. Here's Jimmy.
3: The Dolly Parton musical is going to open on Broadway, called Dolly, a true original musical. It will open on her 81st birthday, January 19th.
4: Aww.
3: I don't think I'd be planning something on her birthday.
2: Why not?
4: I think she might die.
3: I didn't say that.
4: Oh.
3: But I think she might die. There's no guarantee when you're in your 80s, you're getting your next birthday. I'd say it's opening January 19th.
4: Well, you planned on living.
3: You, to a point. Jonas Brothers are going to do another tour. It's another residency at Madison Square Garden.
4: Huh.
3: They announced that. Boy, they're giving them a podcast. So annoying, those guys.
4: You listen to it?
3: No, but here's a clip that was in my audio today of them announcing.
5: We've got the Camp Rock 3 premiere, which we are executive producing and doing a cameo in. And then we've got the Disney Legends induction. We're going to cap all this off by going back to Madison Square Garden on August 20th and 21st for the Burning Up All Over Again.
3: All Over Again. It has to be their podcast, right?
2: Allow me to disagree with you. Yes, they have a podcast. Guess what? Our company's behind it.
3: I like it.
2: The three of them talking to each other, giving each other crap about everything, is very entertaining to me.
3: Good. Cute for a moment.
2: I mean, well, fine. I enjoyed the moment.
3: World Cup has seen 600 drones near stadiums. Not with hostile intent, but just drones that people trying to send drones. I mean, do they find them before they get up and get in the way?
4: No clue.
3: Is that crazy?
4: Yeah.
2: You're asking this job.
3: 600.
4: The drone patrol.
3: They've confiscated 600 of them.
4: Huh.
3: The ideal movie, how long does it last?
4: 1 hour and 36 minutes.
3: 1 hour and 38 minutes.
4: Wow!
3: No, 1 hour and 34. I don't know.
4: Okay.
3: 60 is an hour, 70, 80, 28 minutes. What did you say?
4: 30.
3: No, 1 hour and 28 minutes, what everybody says.
2: Unless it's a Christopher Nolan movie. Then I'll go there forever.
3: The new Minions is 90 minutes long.
4: Well,
2: that's perfect
4: for
2: because
4: kids,
3: right?
4: Yeah,
3: well,
4: it's different.
3: Jackass is 92 minutes long. Ain't no kids watching that.
2: Maybe they figured 90 minutes of crunching the human body is enough.
3: Short movies, 88 minutes, The Lion King, 88 minutes, Airplane.
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2: Anything on TNT is 4 hours.
3: Well, all the commercials.
4: Right.
2: No, it becomes extreme. If there's a movie worth watching, I have to take it. Because they pad that thing like nobody's business.
4: I'm surprised Toy Story 5 is that short.
3: Really?
4: Yeah, right?
3: Hour and a half? I think any kids movie, 105 minutes.
4: Okay, never mind.
3: Or 102 minutes.
4: Sorry, I wasn't adding right. Thank you.
3: Yeah, you're welcome.
4: I'm stupid. Okay.
3: They are selling Wayne Manor This was Bruce Wayne's home in the old Batman series, the original from the 60s.
2: From the 60s, not the cool one from...
3: No. It's on the market for $32 million. It sold for $20 million last year. So whoever bought it is hiking it up $12 million in 1 year.
4: Wow.
3: Oh, yeah, yeah. And we think Travis Kelce did sign a big prenup with Taylor. Good. And he had to be the one to sign it. Well, because she's a billionaire.
2: If I was him, yeah. I'm not looking to profit off Taylor Swift's Red album just because I married her.
3: Well, no, it'd be so. Well, you don't. You get half of what she makes from here on out. But still, like if she goes on one tour from here on out, you know. But
2: do you know for a fact that he gets what's coming now in the future?
3: In Ohio.
2: They're not in Ohio.
3: Right. No, I know the rules here. You can claim one half of what someone has made while you were married to them, not previously.
4: If you don't have a prenup.
3: Without a prenup.
4: Yes.
2: Okay.
3: Yeah, yeah.
2: This is Dave and Jimmy.
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2: Listen, around here, we can't even do math on how long a movie is. And then Jimmy spews the actual legal verbiage of...
3: Well, anyone who's been divorced knows.
4: Yeah.
3: You know? And well, I wasn't even divorced.
2: Maybe.
4: Annulled.
2: You and I.
3: I was disillusioned.
4: Oh.
3: Disillusioned. Just like my wife was. She was more disillusioned than I was.
2: It's funny when it hurts.
3: That's all.

WNCI Olivia Dean, hazy, hot, and humid for us today. And when we come back, Bigfoot is real. John Cena is taking another wagon.

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1: We'll see a mix of clouds and sunshine on Wednesday. It's another hot and humid day. High temperatures will climb to the upper 80s. However, we could feel like the low 90s. I'm Storm Team 4 meteorologist Macy Tetrick on the Morning Zoo.
0: Dave and Jimmy. This is Dave Kalin, Jimmy Jam, and Kelsey Webb. This is a clip show. This is what makes radio fun. You hear something, we tell you about it, and we move on. A New York man who calls himself Snake the Bigfoot Hunter says he finally has DNA evidence that Sasquatch is real and apparently part human.
2: What?
0: Here's Charles Stewart, also known as Snake the Bigfoot Hunter.
3: After doing the DNA test at Cornell Veterinarian Bio-DNA Lab, we found that this is 58.5% Neanderthal / Denisovan, which is European Neanderthal mixing with Asian Neanderthal. And then this 41.5% remaining, that is human.
4: All right, buddy.
0: Okay, Snake the Bigfoot Hunter. A serious moment with John Cena. He's having a discussion with Pete David on how making a charity appearance at a Make-A-Wish thing.
4: Pete Davidson.
0: What did I say?
2: Pete David.
4: Sorry, go ahead.
0: At home, they call him Pete David.
4: Oh, yeah. Shortened version, all right.
0: So he's having a serious conversation how doing a Make-A-Wish appearance effed him up.
5: I had one experience. I was lucky enough where someone chose me to do one, and it f***ed me up for like a month.
6: Talk about it.
5: There's so many people that you could choose, and I think my own view of myself is pretty like flawed and inaccurate, and I'm not my biggest fan. I'm getting better, I'm working on self-esteem. It destroyed me. I had to really just get to that place where I'm like, show this person a good time.
0: In other John Cena news, he's sporting a bald look because he's about to have his second follicle unit extraction hair transplant. Okay, so if you want to know how this is, that's real nice in technical terms. It's a minimally invasive technique where healthy hair follicles are extracted from the back of the scalp and placed into thinning areas. In his case, he went all in. He got a shag carpet. I don't think it could have all come from the back of his head, but there it is.
2: If you're rich, why not go for the shag, right?
0: And he is very proud of it. He publicly said, hey, I have this. I'm doing it again. It's cool.
2: I mean, is it any different than a boob job? A woman comes into the office with no boobs, and then the next day she has boobs.
4: How about a toupee?
0: I don't think there's any shame in the hair game.
4: Why? What you do?
0: Why do you say toupee?
2: A toupee is very startling.
4: Because it never looks right to me.
2: Yeah.
4: The back looks straight, always.
2: Always. Yes.
4: But I know a dude who got a hair transplant, a friend of mine.
2: Uh-huh.
4: And I'm like, well, what's going to happen when your back of your head starts to recede more? Do another transplant and another until there's nothing left to harvest back there?
0: In John Cena's case, it's every year and a half to 2 years.
4: They redo the whole thing.
0: Yeah.
2: Whoa.
0: They shave it.
2: Whoa.
0: They shave it and they stitch it back in. Don't ask me how. And thank God it's from the top of his head. Could you imagine other places you could get hair from and have that woven up?
4: No.
0: And everybody goes, that's a great fro, John, but bam. Man, jeez. Come on. A Delta flight was apparently struck by fireworks as it was heading into Chicago, over the Independence Day weekend. Here's the actual, pilots, calm and cool as hell.
7: Tower, we just had a firework hit our plane, Delta 1076, we're continuing.
8: Delta 1076, can you tell me if you had to, I guess, any further information about the firework?
7: 200 feet AGL, 2 to 50 AGL, but we just heard the bang on the plane, so we'll have to take a look at it once we get to the gig.
9: And we're just hoping it was just the mortar that went off underneath, but definitely felt the big bang.
8: There have been multiple reports, as you can imagine. The city's aware. They said they would notify the Chicago police, but, I don't know what they'll do.
0: Pilots have ice in their veins.
4: Scary,
0: they're
4: man.
0: Hit with an explosive device. They're like, come on.
2: I burned my son on the 4th of July with a smoke bomb sparkler.
4: Nice.
2: I was waving it in his direction because it was just smoke bombing, and a spark came out of it and went through his shirt and burned his chest.
4: Why were you doing it? Did you learn your lesson?
2: Oh, once I told my husband, he's like, man, fireworks are not worth it. I'm telling you. And
4: he's exactly right.
2: It's over. I'm not going to let my son do it again.
4: I mean, after what happened to that poor Blue Jacket player.
2: Right.
4: I don't do them at all anymore. Like the self-lit off ones.
2: I'm probably done
4: do
2: after
4: them.
2: That. Yeah.
0: We're doing a clip show. We had this yesterday, but I saved it. Actress Millie Bobby Brown doing an interview says she believes she was a soldier who died by a sword in her past life.
4: Oh, she's crazy.
0: And she also thinks she was a closeted gay man at some point.
6: I died. Basically, I have a birthmark, my lower back, the very bottom of my kind of spine, which is obviously meant to be the way that you died in your past life. So I,
10: what, a birthmark?
6: Yes, obviously. In war, swords will go, you know, to kill people, but make them, like, have a painful death. They would put swords up people's spines, so they were completely paralyzed, but they would obviously kind of die, and that's how I think I died. So I think I might have been a soldier, and I was definitely a man. Hopefully a closeted gay man.
0: The last part is not factual. I think it was wishful thinking. I'm calling her on it.
2: Whoa.
0: And finally, did you know it's Nude Recreation Week?
2: Oh my god.
0: And I say no. No. No. Here's comedian Tim Young.
11: Also, I went to a nude beach for the first time this summer. Wow, it's not what you think it is. And let me explain, it's not weird to see naked people. We see nudity all the time, you know, cable and R-rated movies. But those people in the movies have been pre-approved to be naked. They went through a casting director or somebody, you know. Everybody gets onto the nude beach. It's not the Playboy channel down there. It's more like the Discovery Channel.
0: Tim Young, enjoy Nude Recreation Week if you want to. This is Dave and Jimmy.
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0: Alex Warren has a new song. It's called Fever Dream. You haven't heard this?
2: I have not heard this.
0: We haven't played it solid in the morning. It's Fever Dream.
14: How did

0: WNCI, new from Alex Warren, that is Fever Dream. It's not the worst problem.
1: I like it.
0: We took Monday off. So yesterday being Tuesday, today being Wednesday. But to us, I'm doing all this technical work on Tuesday.
2: I know.
0: Because I feel like it's the second day. Oh, sure.
3: Careful on 71 northbound past 665. You have a work crew on the left-hand berm here, and we're slowing down for it. Accident off to the right, 70 east beyond Wilson Road. We're slow back to Rome Hilliard. Another crash scene, 33 westbound approaching Pickerington Road, has a left lane blocked. And a crash 161 eastbound east of 62. I'm Johnny Hill from the Total Traffic Center.
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5: Good morning. I'm Kelsey Webb, and here's what's happening on this Wednesday morning. The four suspects in the Vinton County child abuse case all waived their rights to a preliminary hearing. None of them appeared in court yesterday after the discovery of 16 children living in deplorable conditions at a home in Hamden. Meanwhile, Ohio has approved $1 million in emergency funds to help care for the rescued children. And an uncle of the children is speaking out, saying the rest of the family had no idea what was going on in the home. Governor DeWine has declared a state of emergency for Mahoning County in the Youngstown area after a weekend tornado. That storm produced 90-mile-an-hour straight-line winds, causing extensive damage and downing nearly 1,000 trees. Whitehall City Council member Lori Elmore will retain her seat after a recount showed that she defeated a recall election by 8 votes. Elmore, along with the mayor and another councilwoman, had been targeted in a special recall election last month. President Trump says the Iran ceasefire is over after new attacks, but negotiations can continue. Also, Ohio's Division of Unclaimed Funds has launched a new statewide ad campaign encouraging residents to claim their money before the state takes control of it. $600 million is set to go to the Browns for a new dome stadium, and Nationwide Arena is asking for $100 million to help renovate the home of the Blue Jackets. Also, this week's U.S.-Belgium World Cup match was the most watched soccer game in American history, peaking at nearly 40 million viewers. Storm Team 4 meteorologist Macy Tetrick says partly cloudy, muggy, a high of 89 today. Scattered showers and storms tomorrow. And that's what's happening on this Wednesday morning. I'm Kelsey Webb on WNCI.
0: Dave and Jimmy, happy Wednesday. This is Dave Kalin, Jimmy Jam, and Kelsey Webb. We like to look at the next thing. I mean, this show is like driving on the highway. We've done Red, White, and Boom. We did Post Malone. We did the Travis and Kelsey wedding and Taylor wedding. Everyone was there. Now.
1: And now.
0: No.
1: Dementia.
0: As I grow older, those pregnant pauses will become longer and longer. Anyway, Tony Dibben and Son is coming to town. Tony Dibben and Son are coming to town. The Dibbens are coming to town. Soon you'll be able to enjoy him live in town.
1: His son's first time in America, right?
2: Yes.
1: That's so fun.
2: Yep.
0: Aww. Yeah, that won't be a problem whatsoever.
2: Going to get him some action. How old is he? Is he old enough for action?
1: I don't know.
0: No.
2: We'll find out.
1: He's definitely not.
0: I think he's 12?
2: Like 15, 16?
1: No.
0: Even that's not good. Yeah.
1: 11, 12, I don't know. Something like that.
2: All right. No action for him.
0: Now, celebrity news brought to you by Wright Pat Credit Union.
2: Okay, Ryan Seacrest says he missed Taylor Swift's wedding because he had to work. He RSVP'd yes. Then he had to tell her no. He ran into her at a restaurant and told her no. Who runs into Taylor Swift at a restaurant?
0: If you're Ryan Seacrest. At restaurants.
2: We tried to go dine with the famous people one time. We went to Mr. Chow's in L.A. to see the stars. And we saw Janice Dickinson. She was the only person we saw in there.
1: Yeah.
2: We blew it. And all the money we spent.
1: We had high hopes.
2: I know we did.
1: And in those restaurants, you are packed in. Sitting literally,
2: thigh to thigh, yeah.
1: Yes, from the next person you hear.
2: You can hear the whole conversation. It was
1: so
2: ridiculous.
1: Awkward.
2: I would hate being in L.A.
1: Ugh, me too.
2: No, I would find the same crap old places I eat. I'd still go to Olive Garden. And
1: Yeah.
2: I wouldn't do the trendy stuff. By the way, other people, I can't believe the list of names of people that were invited. Charles Barkley did not go. He golfed instead. James Taylor did not go. He followed through with his concert. Robert Pattinson was invited. He did not go. He said he was working. There's still a lot of controversy about Margaret Qualley not going.
1: What's going on there?
2: This is Jack Antonoff's wife. What? When it turns out she was in New York. She was in upstate New York during the wedding.
1: Hmm.
2: I know, that's bad news, right?
1: Andy McDowell's daughter, by the way.
2: Yeah.
1: If you know who she is.
2: So, she did not accompany her husband to the wedding.
1: That's very odd.
2: Right? That sums
1: up. Yeah, something's going on. She's realizing that her husband ruined Taylor Swift's career.
2: He really ruined it.
1: Ruined her music.
2: They did end the night with $4,000 worth of pizza for the guests. Oh, they were crazy. That's casual.
1: Very basic. Everyone brings the late night food now.
2: I know, but yeah, and they did. So, hey, here's something cheap for all you rich people. And
1: everyone likes pizza.
2: Paul McCartney sang "I Want to Hold Your Hand." First time he sung it in 60 years.
1: So it was a concert.
2: I'm sure it was a concert.
1: Yeah. I mean, we haven't heard anything about who sang.
2: I know.
1: Isn't that odd?
2: I heard McCartney sang and I heard Stevie Nicks sang, but I think that's all speculation.
1: Yeah.
2: We know McCartney was there. Now I heard he sang. Kelsey knows somebody who went to this wedding.
1: I do.
2: And if you can't produce her by the end of the week,
1: fire me.
2: We're firing you.
1: I agree.
2: All right.
1: It's rude. My uncle's ghosting me. His new daughter-in-law went to
2: call
1: the wedding.
2: Call your mom.
1: Oh.
2: Is it her brother?
1: Yeah.
2: Are they estranged?
1: They're not on great terms.
2: Okay. No wonder he's ghosting you.
1: Yeah.
2: But he
6: Thanks,
2: told
6: Jimmy,
2: you about
6: for
2: this,
6: opening
2: didn't he?
6: Up the
1: yeah, he
6: Pandora's
1: texted me.
6: Box of her life.
2: He texted her and said,
6: I know.
2: All right, you got to come through on this one.
1: Sherry's daughter, my wife's daughter, was at the wedding.
6: Okay. It's one thing to brag, but when you're called on the details, then your sphincter puckers.
1: Yeah.
6: Like, I can't go public on this.
1: She's not going to do that.
6: The Taylor Swift SWAT team will kill me.
2: Now, she has an NDA. Maybe. You mean to tell me you go to this wedding and you're not allowed to tell anybody about it? That's what the NDA says?
1: Until
2: the video comes out?
1: Maybe.
6: Or she's given permission.
1: Taylor
6: Swift says the safe word on ABC.
2: And, I mean, you had half this crowd was celebrities, half wasn't. The one guy from the Chiefs took his sister. I mean, there are people there that are normal people, like we would have been, very excited to be there and see it. They have to talk. They're not all going to be able to keep their mouth shut.
1: And this family member is married to a Chiefs kicker.
2: No, but I can
1: not
2: see
1: the
2: that
1: one,
2: being...
1: But...
2: I can see the people that are going with the
1: of
2: Chiefs
1: course.
2: Players scared to death to talk.
1: Yeah.
2: Because Travis will bring down the wrath of hell. If I go and talk to the National Enquirer... After I sign this NDA, is it going to get my brother in trouble, the player? You know what I mean?
1: Exactly.
2: Same with this girl.
1: Yeah. So you're not going to fire me if I don't get her?
2: No, I want you to get her.
1: Okay.
2: Because imagine the listenership. We can say we're going to talk to someone who was at the wedding.
1: I texted him in all caps, give me her number. I have goosebumps after he told me the story.
2: Were you close to him at all?
1: I'm close enough. I just went to his daughter's wedding last month in Nashville. Mm. They live in Nashville.
2: Well, then you should be able to get this girl's number.
1: I'm gonna try, Jimmy.
2: People are selling artifacts from the wedding. Someone is selling a bag of air that was inside the arena that night.
1: How can you prove it?
2: They want $50,000 for it. On eBay, it says this isn't just a bag.
1: What?
2: It's history you can breathe. Frame it, display it proudly next to your era's merch tour and sign footballs. Or gift it to the one friend who still believes in fairy tales.
1: That's hilarious.
2: People sold garbage that was found outside of Madison Square Garden after the wedding.
1: I'd rather buy that.
2: And it all sold out.
1: Hmm.
2: Well, just think of all the plates and crap that have been thrown away. You might find a gem.
1: The color theme and what the decorations were like.
2: Those decorations have to be trashed, right?
1: Yep.
2: You have to find something, right? Mm-hmm. All the trash sold out. Jiminy Christmas. It looks like Travis signed a prenup to safeguard Taylor's business empire. That's an easy one, because she can go to him and say, listen, my lawyer's making me do this, Trav.
1: Mm-hmm.
2: Well, babe, whatever.
6: No, she wouldn't lie. It's like, here's the deal.
2: I think she'd lie.
6: Do this.
2: I think she'd say...
1: I don't know.
2: Not only were phones...
6: If I'm marrying a woman worth $1 billion, I would expect...
2: You expect it, yeah.
6: Zippity doo-dah at the end of the day.
2: You don't need it. He's worth $50 million.
1: Who cares?
2: And he can do whatever he wants from here on out. He's Mr. Taylor Swift. Even if they got divorced tomorrow, he can host shows. He'll be on every NFL pregame show. We'll want him from here on out.
1: Yes, he'll be the new Eli Manning on every
2: Tony
1: commercial.
2: Romo. Yeah. No, he'll do Eli Manning. He'll do a video podcasting that goes along with the Monday Night Football games. He and his brother.
1: Mm-hmm.
2: I mean, they got it made.
1: Yeah.
2: Until their CTE kicks in someday.
1: CTE.
6: Okay. You have to stop that.
2: No, that's real.
6: No, I know. That's not even a joke. That's
2: right.
6: Not.
2: I didn't even think about it until recently that Taylor married into that.
1: Mm-hmm. Because there's a player who died by suicide right. for the Cowboys. And
2: this just happened.
1: Yeah.
2: And then they just diagnosed this. And
1: right. They studied his brain.
2: It's crazy. I know someone who knows a lot of pro football players. I'm not going to tell you how. And he said they all have it. Like, these are ex-football players. He said they all have it.
6: Repetitive blows to the head.
2: To some degree. Well, look at the way Muhammad Ali.
6: Agreed. Mm-hmm.
2: Ended up.
1: Does that my one. Husband have it?
2: No.
1: Okay.
2: He played college football? Mm-hmm. What position?
1: Running back.
2: No.
1: Okay.
2: Nope. It's the linemen that get it because every single play. Right. Head to head.
6: Running okay. backs, too.
2: Don't tell her that.
1: I mean, he has okay, chronic right. migraines, he thinks, from concussions from football.
2: Did he used to get a lot of concussions?
1: Yeah.
2: Oh. That's a little different.
1: Okay, good.
6: We're going to try to move on.
1: Yeah.
6: Kelsey's going to be here next with...
1: First date conversation starters. How do you keep the energy light, spark the chemistry, don't get
6: bring
1: weird.
6: Up CTE to a
1: don't be a creeper.
6: Back.
1: Don't bring up CTE.
6: Not to a former running back.
1: No.
6: Or a D lineman. He's or fine. An O lineman. No, not a center. Don't. This is Dave and Jimmy.
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8: We should stay mostly dry on Wednesday. A mix of clouds and sunshine in the skies. Temperatures will warm into the upper 80s. It is muggy. Once again, we'll feel like we're in the low 90s. As we get to the end of the week, some better rain chances starting Thursday afternoon. I'm Storm Team 4 meteorologist Macy Tetrick on the Morning Zoo.
6: Hi, Kelsey.
1: Hi. So the four suspects in the Vinton County House of Horrors case waived their preliminary hearing yesterday.
2: What's
1: so
2: that
1: they
2: mean?
1: Were not... That they didn't have to be in court for this hearing. So they're going to be at the next hearing. But anyway, an attorney for the mother of all of the children, Elizabeth Siders, says she does not present herself as a victim because a lot of people were wondering, was she, you know, being held and forced to have kids because she met her husband at the age of 13 and married him at 15 in West Virginia. So, I mean, she could possibly be a victim, too. And maybe she is and doesn't know it, but it seems like she was willingly there. Secondly, an uncle from the family, an uncle to all the children. So this man is married to one of the children of the matriarch and patriarch, the grandma and grandpa.
2: Yeah.
1: And he said when they were growing up, his wife grew up in a totally normal home. Nothing weird. It was clean, everything. And now he just can't even imagine how this happened. And that the family members were estranged from this family. They moved around a lot. They were isolated. They heard updates like, oh, they have a lot of kids. But they didn't see them often for years. And they had no idea what was going on inside of the home. But now that family is, you know, the rest of the family is getting death threats. How could you
2: so
1: ever let this
2: happen?
1: So
2: these adults were functional. To be able to move around and buy houses and all
1: yes.
2: that.
1: They went to the gas station and Dollar General once a week.
2: They're just evil.
1: The mom went to the food bank once a week and got diapers and food for
2: they're
1: the kids.
2: They're just evil, then.
1: I don't know what happened here. It is so, so fascinating in an awful way. Also, state of emergency in the Youngstown area, tornado over the weekend. It was a macro burst that happened. So straight line winds pushed down 90 miles an hour for a 10-mile stretch.
2: Wow.
1: Tons of damage. No reported injuries. There are 1,000 trees down in the Youngstown area right now. All over roadways. Power out.
6: And Youngstown has trees? I know they got concrete and fences.
1: Oh, God, yes. The Ohio Unclaimed Funds Division now has a new ad campaign with Lieutenant Governor Jim Tressel saying, oh, you know, don't forget your keys, don't forget your wallet, don't forget to go claim your unclaimed funds.
2: Well,
1: because they're going to take that money and give it to the Browns for their new stadium, and Nationwide Arena is asking for $100 million to renovate the arena.
6: I'm not here to get into an argument. It just feels weird to me that we have to, in some way, we have to help out billionaires with their stadiums.
2: I know. I see that, too.
6: Let me just say for a fact that if you own an NFL franchise, you cannot lose money. It is not humanly possible to lose money.
2: Right, you're right.
6: Because you own the Even if you, like the Browns, you've run it into the Sciota, you still can sell it for amazing amounts of money. But
2: you still sell out your every game.
6: Yes.
2: Even when you stink. Even when you giving me a franchise that brings me heartache every single year of my life.
1: You still go.
6: I'm not here to discuss. You do it, your life with the way. Go okay. Get your money. This is WNCI.
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1: We'll see a mix of clouds and sunshine on Wednesday. It's another hot and humid day. High temperatures will climb to the upper 80s. However, we could feel like the low 90s. I'm Storm Team 4 meteorologist Macy Tetrick on the Morning Zoo.
2: Kelsey's going to do love in a moment, but tomorrow night she does more than love.
3: Yes, rhythm and brews, Kosai After Dark. So drinking, music, and science. No kids, Kosai. Oh, it's the best. I'm so excited.
2: Simple words.
3: It's the best.
2: Our promotions now are grunts.
3: Yeah.
2: Drinking, music,
3: science. I mean, you never get to go to Kosai without kids if you're a parent, and this is your chance.

0: Get along fine. We have vested interest. We get paid pretty well for this stupid schlock. And then there's Kelsey. Without her, this show could not exist.
1: The glue. That's what they
0: say. You can say glue. Or the negotiator. Or in some cases.
1: Or the Jimmy.
0: The talker downer off the Bridger.
1: Trying to find Jimmy's soul.
0: Where are we going here?
1: Let's see. Well, first I wanted to just tell you what I'm doing today because I think it's more interesting than my topic real quick. I'm going to CAPS, Columbus Aesthetic and Plastic Surgery.
2: I knew you were dressed up for something.
1: Thanks. And I'm not going to record it. Actually, I'm paying for this. I'm going to put a testosterone pellet in my butt. Not in there. It's like in your skin. So remember the comedian Miss Pat? She was here and she was talking about how amazing it is.
2: My
1: neighbor got it too. I've been taking testosterone. I haven't really noticed a difference. So
2: I know she's like a little manly lately.
0: Shush.
2: Hey, go ahead.
1: Moving on. I was talking to the wellness center at CAPS where this is available. They said, well, let's next try this pellet. I was going to give up on testosterone. They said, well, if you're not having any reactions to testosterone, we can go to the next level, which is this pellet.
2: What's it do for you?
1: That, like, a slow release of constant testosterone.
2: But why do you need testosterone? Because when you go through menopause.
1: Because, everyone's doing it. Premenopause, I don't know if I'm in it or not.
2: What's it do for you?
1: But, oh my gosh, energy, muscle repair, hopefully help my back, and then libido and sensation.
2: Oh.
1: Yeah, like increased sensation.
2: No, you don't say.
1: Wait,
0: you've been kind of down that road?
1: Yes.
0: The sensation road?
1: Yeah, well, I've done some procedures down there.
0: Right. I don't want to be specific. I'm just saying this is now a dual threat. You want to head off the effects of menopause,
1: mm-hmm,
0: right?
1: Mm-hmm, mm-hmm.
0: And you also want to feel okay down there.
1: I want to feel great down there.
0: Great. May your wishes come true. And they're sticking a pellet in your butt.
1: Yeah, but I mean, women say this is a game changer. We'll see if, you
2: a
1: know,
2: pellet
1: how it
2: in
1: works
2: butt's
1: for
2: a game
1: me.
2: Changer?
1: Yes. Hey, doesn't it sound exciting?
0: Well, then, my game was changed at the age of 15 when John Graff had a BB gun.
2: Gave me a pellet in the butt?
0: And I'm walking away. It was a CO2 powered one. This is a heavy metal piece of equipment.
1: In your butt?
0: I'm walking away. And he's going, I'm going to shoot you. And I was like, you're not going to shoot a man whose back is turned to you. He drives three pellets into my butt. One of them stuck.
1: No.
2: Did you love it? Did it change your life?
0: It did. It really... It
2: energized you?
0: Well, it pulled off the bad effects of menopause,
1: uh-huh.
0: Which, again, I'm 15 years old, and,
1: right.
0: You know, that was good. And my libido went through.
1: Oh.
0: My vagina was on fire. It couldn't get enough.
2: Is your husband excited about this?
0: I wasn't married at the time.
2: Not you.
1: Honestly, I haven't even told him because I don't talk to him much.
2: That's a great relationship.
1: No, I mean,
2: it's called having kids. Jimmy, you don't understand.
1: I know. He comes home from work at 6:00. We are in the, you know, the thick of it with dinner and activities, and I'm playing Uno, and there's all these fires to put out and get ready for camp and swimming and pack lunch. And by the time you put the kids to bed, it's over, man.
0: Mm.
1: And I don't sleep. I don't sleep in the same room with
2: right.
1: him. So
2: he's so lucky. No
1: I
2: pillow
1: know.
2: Talk.
1: We never have. You know, by the time we catch up, there's a ton to talk about. So that's kind of nice. We're not bored.
2: Yeah.
1: You know, we talk once a week, and it's awesome. And I'm going to tell him I got a pellet in my butt, and that hopefully my V feels a lot more sensitive.
2: Well, good.
1: Yeah.
0: Well,
2: are you desensitized down there now? A little bit.
1: Yeah.
2: Really?
1: Yeah.
0: Really?
1: Sometimes I'm like, hello, wake up.
0: Okay, bring
2: you don't feel
0: come
2: it?
0: Come over here.
2: Oh, no, Dave, that would be inappropriate.
0: Crab walk over here.
2: That would be inappropriate.
0: See, well, no.
1: What's
0: if it's
1: he doing?
0: Desensitized, you won't be able to hear this.
2: Dave's going to try to sensitize
1: okay,
2: you.
1: Okay, here I go.
0: Okay, hang on. Ready?
3: I can't feel it.
2: That's gross. That's gross.
0: A little more with the knee.
2: Stop it. You know, you ruined the break, Dave. It was going so well.
3: Dave, weirdo.
2: Going so well.
0: Sound works.
2: Yeah.
4: You're listening to the number one rated morning zoo.
5: Dave and Jimmy.
0: Just as in celebrity news, just because you don't like it, Taylor
2: Swift. I don't do fake sounds of hitting a girl down there.
0: I love

0: about to tell you this really short story. My wife does things for people with cats. One of them had to evict someone from their house because they weren't paying money. It had somewhat had to do with cats, but I don't know. And they apparently took all of their clothes and threw them onto the front lawn.
1: What?
0: Now, I imagine that's break up with someone in college stuff. Mm-hmm. I didn't know that was real.
1: Oh, you see that with evictions. The entire household, the contents, wow. Front lawn.
0: Kalani's got a, that's her follow-up.

0: WNCI.
1: Yo, man.
2: Yo.
1: Open up, man.
2: Yo, what do you want, man?
1: My girl just caught me.
2: You made her catch you?
1: I don't know how I let this happen.
2: But who?
1: The girl next door, you know?
2: Man.
1: I don't know what to do.
2: Say it wasn't you.
1: All right.

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1: Good morning. I'm Kelsey Webb, and here's what's happening on this Wednesday morning. The four suspects in the Vinton County child abuse case all waived their rights to a preliminary hearing. None of them appeared in court yesterday after the discovery of 16 children living in deplorable conditions at a home in Hamden. Meanwhile, Ohio has approved $1 million in emergency funds to help care for the rescued children. And an uncle of the children is speaking out, saying the rest of the family had no idea what was going on in the home. Governor DeWine has declared a state of emergency for Mahoning County in the Youngstown area after a weekend tornado. That storm produced 90-mile-an-hour straight-line winds, causing extensive damage and downing nearly 1,000 trees. President Trump says the Iran ceasefire is over after new attacks, but negotiations can continue. Also, this week's U.S.-Belgium World Cup match was the most-watched soccer game in American history, peaking at nearly 40 million viewers. Storm Team 4 meteorologist Macy Tetrick says partly cloudy, muggy, a high of 89 today, scattered showers and storms tomorrow. And that's what's happening on this Wednesday morning. I'm Kelsey Webb on WNCI.
2: Okay. Dave and Jimmy. This is Dave Kalin, Kelsey Webb, but more importantly, Jimmy. Jimmy used to work at Kings Island doing the guess your weight, guess your age thing. So we're going to do that on the air. He doesn't have the benefit of seeing you. So he's going to ask you some questions. If he's right, do we decide 15 or 20 pounds?
3: 15.
4: Within 15 pounds.
3: Yes.
4: Right. Like the yodeler. You got to stop with
2: his stuff. If he does it, thanks for coming. Enjoy Kings Island. Mm-hmm. If he misses, you get a gift card. So here we go. Megan, are you there?
5: Yes. Good morning.
4: Hi, Megan. How are you?
5: I'm well. How are you?
4: Good.
2: It's enough small talk. Ask the question.
4: Chill.
3: She said, I'm well.
2: Chill.
3: She has good grammar.
4: What do you do for a living, Megan?
5: I am a receptionist.
4: Mm. Receptionist.
3: Oh, man, I would snack a lot as a receptionist.
4: She is.
3: I'm just saying.
4: She's right down the middle here on the lower side. I can tell already. Megan, did you eat breakfast yet today?
5: No.
3: Oh.
4: Not hungry. What'd you have for dinner last night?
5: I had rice cakes and almond butter.
4: Yeah, well, you're trying to lose weight, so maybe you are on the heavy side. All right, you know what I'm going to go with here, Megan? On you, I'm going 150.
5: Oh, so close. 155.
3: Oh, that's a winner! That's a winner!
2: That's the 15 pounds give and take that Jimmy gets.
4: Thank you, Megan.
2: Jimmy. Megan, we appreciate
3: good
2: it.
3: Good job.
2: Just like at Kings Island.
4: You know, Go ride the beast. Go ride the beast. Get out of here.
2: Okay. Shauna.
6: Yeah?
4: Hi, Shauna. How you doing?
6: Great. How are you?
4: Good. I got this one already. What'd you have for dinner last night, Shauna?
6: I had a salmon bowl.
3: A salmon bowl, not even a wrap, no carbs. Whoa!
4: See, I never know now.
6: I had rice in it.
3: Carbs.
4: I'm always torn a little. Is this someone heavy who's trying to lose weight, or is this someone who's healthy and eats well?
3: You never know.
4: What do you do for a living?
6: I'm a nurse practitioner.
4: Okay. Is it Shannon? Is that what it is?
2: Shauna.
4: Shauna, I got you. Shauna,
2: you
4: ready?
2: Name is
4: Shauna, you weigh 175.
6: Oh.
2: Shauna's actual current weight is
6: 135.
4: Oh, 135. You got me, Shauna. You got me.
2: Shauna, hang on. There are prizes to come of an undetermined origin.
4: No, I got them right here.
2: All right. Well, then you'll... I didn't know.
4: Yeah.
2: Elias, is that you?
7: Yes, it is.
4: Hello, Elias. Jebediah told me you'd be calling. I don't even know what that means.
2: You know, he didn't call to be mocked.
4: Elias, what do you do for a living there, dude?
7: Just a supervisor in an office setting.
4: Okay.
3: He's a soup.
4: I got him already, too. Did you have breakfast yet today?
7: I did. It was a Jimmy Dean sausage, egg, and cheese bowl.
4: Gotcha.
3: Ooh, you like those.
4: I do like those. Jimmy Dean.
3: Named after you.
4: That's what I eat, those little bowls that you put in the microwave.
3: I know.
7: Yeah, they're good.
4: Yeah, they are good.
2: You make it sound like you're there for Einstein. Everybody does.
4: You weigh, my friend, 80.
7: Ooh, you need to almost add 100 pounds of that. I'm 269.
4: Oh, my God. Dude, what are you eating one of those little bowls for? You need about 10 of them. And you know what? I'm giving you a Skyline Chili gift card.
8: Good luck on your journey. Here's some more sodium.
4: Well, you're 6 foot. You're okay. All right.
3: Okay.
8: Hang on a second. Do you want to try
4: yeah, one? Yeah, we'll do one more.
8: Well, I mean, these are limited prizes. Dita, is this you?
9: Yes.
4: Hello, Dita. How are you?
9: I'm good. How are you, Jim?
4: Good.
3: I've never heard that name.
8: Dita?
3: Oh, Dita?
8: D-I-T-A.
3: Okay. All right. Got it.
4: Dita, what do you do for a living, Dita?
9: I am an instructor to kids with disabilities.
4: Hmm. Okay, that's very
3: Thank
4: nice.
3: You.
8: What we kind should, of? We should just give you a gift card.
3: Yeah.
4: What kind of car you drive?
9: Red Honda Civic Coupe.
3: Ooh. What year? Sorry.
9: 2012.
4: Don't worry about it, Kelsey.
3: I'm just curious.
4: You think she's loaded? She
8: no. Guess your automobile is another feature.
4: Yeah, my God. All right, Dita. What did you have for dinner last night, Dita?
9: I had a homemade chicken banh mi.
4: Chicken what?
9: Banh mi.
8: Dita,
9: sandwich, like a Vietnamese sandwich.
8: I know. You have a very unique name, and that dish has a unique name, too. She had chicken.
4: What kind of shoes are you wearing right now, Dita?
9: I'm barefoot right now.
3: Oh.
4: Okay, Dita. I think I got you.
3: Okay.
4: I think I got you. Dita, mm-hmm. You weigh 145.
9: 20 pounds off.
8: 20 pounds
4: I
8: off.
4: By 5 pounds. What do you weigh?
9: 165.
4: Oh, I was good. 5 pounds. My first inclination was 170. I should have stuck
8: Dita,
4: on my gut.
8: Dita, you have won a prize.
4: All right, Dita.
8: And that concludes Guess Your Weight for Now.
3: Oh, daggone it.
8: I'm sure when Kings Island or Cedar Point has that stand with Guess Your Weight and Age, they factor in that you're only going to be right one out of three, one out of four
4: times.
8: I
4: think you're right way more when you can see someone.
3: Right.
8: True. Well,
4: they don't blindfold the dude.
8: Get in the TV. This is radio. This is Dave and Jimmy.
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11: We should stay mostly dry on Wednesday. A mix of clouds and sunshine in the skies. Temperatures will warm into the upper 80s. It is muggy. Once again, we'll feel like we're in the low 90s. As we get to the end of the week, some better rain chances starting Thursday afternoon. I'm Storm Team 4 meteorologist Macy Tetrick on the Morning Zoo.

WNCI Aperture from Harry Styles. Got rando news next, including white collar theft in the Little League game leading to ED pills and strippers.

0: We'll see a mix of clouds and sunshine on Wednesday. It's another hot and humid day. High temperatures will climb to the upper 80s. However, we could feel like the low 90s. I'm Storm Team 4 meteorologist Macy Tetrick on the Morning Zoo.
1: So far, so good. It's 75. Dave and Jimmy with Rando News. You don't hear the word dastardly much, but this is a mustache-twirling thing. A dastardly human being. A former Little League president from Las Vegas is facing felony charges after he supposedly stole $65,000 from the league's account. This is Little League. There's not a lot of money in there to begin with.
2: Oh my.
1: And the money was supposed to pay for uniforms, umpires, travel for the kids. He spent it on plane tickets, casinos, strip clubs, erectile dysfunction film.
3: I like this guy.
1: I really even shouldn't be laughing. One receipt actually included a $433 tip at a strip club. They looked at the account. Now the Little League, whatever he used to run near Las Vegas, has $25 left. That's dastardly.
2: Well, he's a good tipper. That's nice.
1: I'm not even going to know. There's a lot of kids out there that are going to pick up a 2x4 to play baseball. This is the best of late night from last night. And by the best of, I mean only Kimmel was on, and he had Tiffany Haddish as his host because he was off.
4: They released the annual list of the world's most livable cities. The most livable city in the world for the second year in a row is Copenhagen. I'm sorry, but I refuse to live in a city I can't spell. C-O-P. Wait, hold up. That starts with cop. Nah, I'm out of there. We don't. No American city made the top 10, and that may have something to do with this.
5: Hundreds of cases of an intestinal infection are being reported all around the country. Authorities in at least 17 states are now investigating the cause of these cases. It is called cyclosporiosis. Experts say the most common symptom is explosive diarrhea.
4: Happy Taco Tuesday, everyone!
1: Tiffany Haddish filling in for Kimmel. Here's the women. And this is an amazing feat. A Colorado river guide has become the first American woman to row by herself, solo, from California to Hawaii.
2: Whoa.
1: That's amazing. Her name is Kelly Fendler. She just completed a 2,400-mile journey in 43 days. She not only broke the women's record for that, she broke the previous solo record for men for that. Along the way, it was for charity. But if you're rowing by yourself 2,400 miles.
2: Can you imagine what her arms look like?
1: No.
2: Oh my gosh.
1: And she got lucky that she didn't hit anything that could happen on the ocean.
2: Jeez.
1: Like a sea swell. Something.
2: I rowed for one quarter at Ohio State. And when I came home for Christmas, my mom's like, oh my God, what happened to your body? Like, I was a beast. I mean,
3: what happened?
2: My shoulders, my traps were huge.
3: What happened?
2: Oh, shut up, Jimmy. You would hate it.
6: Oh, your muscles are too big. You look like a man.
3: That is true.
2: Yeah, I know.
3: You only go so far. You're a woman. Like, I would never date that rower you're talking about, Nathan.
2: Oh, I know she wants to date
3: you. Would you contact her? Tell her that.
1: Jimmy, I envy the people who have never met you. A prominent medical writer made an unfortunate typo. He tweeted, this is about monkeypox. They've renamed it mpox. The mpox outbreak is occurring almost entirely amongst men who have had sex with me. He meant with men. He left out the N. Now he corrected it, but he's getting a lot of flack from his coworkers. An investment firm's co-founder is suing after he was fired, they say, for ignoring the return to office mandate he signed. So he and two other people who ran this company argued to its employees that you got to come back. And you got to come back now.
2: Mm-hmm.
1: And he did it.
2: That was a big issue, never came back. Yeah.
1: He argued that mandate applied to employees, not owners. He was fired. Now he's trying to sue. That's why we know about this. Do I care about this? No, I don't. A 30-year-old woman in Maryland named Ashley Andrews was at a Taco Bell last month when she got fed up with how long she was forced to wait.
2: Mm-hmm.
1: All right, understandable. Mm-hmm. Sometimes those lines move real slow. No one said what she was ordered. Now, here's where it becomes murky. she started arguing with the employees, and that didn't work. So she thought, maybe it's time to take out my gun. She flashed a firearm to expedite her order. That didn't work out, so she just continued cussing them. No, that didn't work. The employees called the cops. Really, the cops came, yes, and they checked the gun. The gun was effing loaded. So it wasn't just threat. She was not in her right mind, but if she would have pulled the trigger, real bullets would have come out.
3: If I were the cops, I would have shut up and said, so how long has she been waiting? Thank you.
1: Our final story from science comes from the question, why? Why are you doing this? Scientists in Singapore are working on creating tiny diving suits for cockroaches. What? Researchers in Singapore, and the Technology University is a name I can't pronounce. I think it's Nanyang, if you really want to check it out. They built tiny suits that allow Madagascar hissing cockroaches to breathe underwater for up to 3 hours. You should probably ask why.
2: Why?
1: Why? Don't know.
2: Oh.
1: Do not know. There's good science and there's junk science. This is effing junk science.
3: They probably had a blast.
1: By the way, the little scuba gears worked. They were able to crawl around on the bottom of the tank as fast as they would running around your house.
3: I loved it.
1: And to me, why do you want to give cockroaches a way to live?
2: Shouldn't we spend money on cancer research over that?
1: Yeah, I mean, that was my first thing. Like, isn't there anything else?
2: The worst possible bug. Ugh.
1: Did you know? To keep kids from cheating on their university entrance exams, Uzbekistan, the country, shuts the entire internet off for a day in the country. So you can't access anything.
3: I love it.
2: Whoa, Uzbekistan. You need to live there, Jimmy.
3: I know.
1: Whoa. I wish you would live in Uzbekistan.
3: No, I might, dude. They
1: you would
3: right.
1: love that. Mm. That's a totalitarian society. You'd be fine.
3: Well, I'm at the top of the heap.
1: This is Dave and Jimmy.
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0: Dave and Jimmy.
1: Happy Wednesday. This is Dave Kalin, Jimmy Jam, and Kelsey Webb. Headlines here. In a couple minutes, a clip show featuring John Cena. For a couple reasons. I like the guy. He has fully embraced his hair transplant gig. And he's going back for round two. Again, that's coming up in the clip show. Now your celebrity news brought to you by Wright Pat Credit Union. Here's Jimmy.
2: A Dolly Parton musical is going to open on Broadway called Dolly, a true original musical. It will open on her 81st birthday, January 19th.
3: Aww.
2: I don't think I'd be planning something on her birthday.
1: Why not?
3: You think she might die.
2: I didn't say that.
3: Oh.
2: But I think she might die. There's no guarantee when you're in your 80s, you're getting your next birthday. I'd say it's opening January 19th.
3: Well, you plan on living.
2: You to a point. Jonas Brothers are going to do another tour. It's another residency at Madison Square Garden.
3: Huh.
2: They announced that. Boy, giving them a podcast. So annoying, those guys.
3: You listen to it?
2: No, but here's a clip that was in my audio today of them announcing
4: We've got the Camp Rock 3 premiere, which we are executive producing and doing a cameo in. And then we've got the Disney Legends induction. We're going to cap all this off by going back to Madison Square Garden on August 20th and 21st for the Burning Up All Over Again.
5: All Over Again.
2: It has to be their podcast, right?
1: Allow me to disagree with you. Yes, they have a podcast. Guess what? Our company's behind it.
2: I like it.
1: The three of them talking to each other, giving each other crap about everything, is very entertaining to me.
2: Good. Cute for a moment.
1: Well, fine. I enjoyed the moment.
2: World Cup has seen 600 drones near stadiums. Not with hostile intent, but just drones that people trying to send drones. I mean, how do they find them before they get up and get in the way?
3: No clue.
2: Isn't that crazy?
3: Yeah.
1: You're asking disc jockeys.
2: 600.
3: The drone patrol.
2: They've confiscated 600 of them.
3: Huh.
2: The ideal movie, how long does it last?
3: 1 hour and 36 minutes.
2: 1 hour and 38 minutes.
3: Wow!
2: No, 1 hour and 34, I don't know.
3: Okay.
2: 60 is an hour, 70, 80, 28 minutes. What did you say?
3: 34.
2: No, 1 hour and 28 minutes, what everybody says.
1: Unless it's a Christopher Nolan movie. Then I'll go there forever.
2: The new Minions is 90 minutes long.
3: Well,
1: that's perfect
3: for
1: because
3: kids, right? Well, it's different.
2: Jackass is 92 minutes long. Ain't no kids watching that.
1: Maybe they figured 90 minutes of crunching the human body is enough.
2: Short movies, 88 minutes, The Lion King, 88 minutes, Airplane.
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1: Anything on TNT is 4 hours.
2: Well, all the commercials.
3: Right.
1: No, it becomes extreme. If there's a movie worth watching, I have to tape it. Because they pad that thing like nobody's business.
3: I'm surprised Toy Story 5 is that short.
2: Really?
3: Yeah, right.
2: An hour and a half? I think any kid's movie, 105 minutes.
3: Okay, never mind.
2: Or 102 minutes.
3: Sorry, I wasn't adding right. Thank you.
2: Yeah, you're welcome.
3: I'm stupid. Okay.
2: They are selling Wayne Manor. This was Bruce Wayne's home in the old Batman series, the original from the 60s.
1: From the 60s, not the cool one from...
2: No. It's on the market for $32 million. It sold for $20 million last year.
3: Mm.
2: So whoever bought it is hiking it up $12 million in 1 year.
3: Wow.
2: Oy, oy, oy. And we think Travis Kelce did sign a big prenup. With Taylor, and he had to be the one to sign it. Well, because she's a billionaire.
1: If I was him, yeah. I'm not looking to profit off Taylor Swift's Red album just because I married her.
2: Well, no, it'd be so. Well, you don't. You get half of what she makes from here on out. But still, like if she goes on one tour from here on out,
1: Do you know for a fact that he gets what's coming now in the future?
2: In Ohio.
1: They're not in Ohio.
2: Right. No, I know the rules here. You can claim one half of what someone has made while you were married to them, not previously.
3: If you don't have a prenup.
2: Without a prenup.
3: Yes.
1: Okay.
2: Yeah, yeah.
1: This is Dave and
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3: 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Well, for now.
4: We should stay mostly dry on Wednesday. A mix of clouds and sunshine in the skies. Temperatures will warm into the upper 80s. It is muggy. Once again, we'll feel like we're in the low 90s. As we get to the end of the week, some better rain chances starting Thursday afternoon. I'm Storm Team 4 meteorologist Macy Tetrick on the Morning Zoo.
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0: WNCI, Somber, and back to friends. News in a moment. But now, did you know? And I've passed this for months and I never put it all together. On my commute to this place to do this show, I pass a building called Sbarro every day. And I look at the sign outside the building every day and it says Sbarro. And I said, well, this is an office building. Mm-hmm. There can't be a Sbarro in it.
1: Mm-hmm.
0: Sbarro had moved their worldwide headquarters to Columbus a number of years ago from New York. And they had a place in Worthington, and it burned down. Or burned enough that they didn't want to get back into it.
1: I did not know this.
0: And that building over there is the worldwide headquarters.
1: Nuh-uh.
0: Every day we pass Sbarro.
1: Whoa.
0: Well, did you know?
2: It's great to be back at Sbarro. I'm behind the counter at Sbarro. From 11 to 4 today. I love my new boss at Sbarro, cause he lets me wear my sweatpants while I'm working. And the old one didn't. When I have a day when I'm ticked and grumpy, I just stick up my chin, put on a fake smile, and say, welcome to Sbarro, would you like to try the baked ziti? It's great to be back at Sbarro. I'll serve you chicken basuki.

0: You're only 22 minutes away on the second floor in the mall.
1: So, Patrick, you like being back at Sbarro?
2: Yeah.
1: Well, what's different?
2: I used to have to wear a white dress shirt, a button-down dress shirt. Now I can wear a t-shirt.
1: That one you're wearing right there?
2: Yeah.
1: Same one you had on yesterday?
2: Same one.
0: It's great to be back at Sbarro. I'll serve you chicken franchise.

0: coming in over.
1: Did you know? Sbarro.
2: Jimmy just walked in. He missed the story. You pass it every day.
1: Where?
2: On Dublin Road, to your right, as you're coming down, right past the, I don't know, rent-a-space storage with that extreme driveway. Right by the light at 670. Wow. Are you okay? Well,
3: right down here?
2: Yeah, right down there. That's the worldwide headquarters of Sbarro, because the one they had in Worthington kind of burned down to the point that they didn't want it anymore.
3: Does it say Sbarro on it?
2: Mm-hmm. It says Sbarro.
4: Yep.
3: Right down here.
4: Yep.
2: Yes.
4: You got it.
2: Big, large letters.
3: So on my way back downtown after this, I'll see it.
4: Apparently.
2: It'll be on your left this time.
4: Oh.
3: By the Scientology building?
2: Couple blocks in. By the big self-storage place.
3: I don't know where that is.
4: Oh, self-storage.
3: Okay.
4: Huge building.
3: I don't know where it is.
2: You know what year it is?
4: What are you doing in your life?
3: I don't know. I'm usually texting in my car, and I like to look at things.
4: Got it.
2: All right, give me headlines.
4: All right, so the four suspects in the Vinton County child abuse case were not in court yesterday. They waived their preliminary hearing. I don't really know what that means, but the attorney for the mother of all the kids says she's not a victim and that she was willingly there. Some people wondered if...
3: I keep my mouth shut if I were her.
4: She was kept there and forced to have all those kids, right? Also, state of emergency in the Youngstown area after a tornado and macro burst. Straight line winds stretched 10 miles, did a ton of destruction over the weekend. 1,000 trees downed. Also, a new program in Columbus is for senior gamers, Senior Esports USA. They compete on a national level, and the idea is to help with cognitive ability and also loneliness. Arm wrestling is also growing in popularity in Ohio. There are clubs popping up around the state and a team at the World Championship Arm Wrestling Contest. And a new bar in Columbus, the Brewery District, actually, will reopen today after a car crashed into it on the 4th of July. We don't know why the car crashed into it, but there is a page on Instagram for cars crashing into buildings in Columbus. Because it happens all the time.
2: Do they post a lot?
4: Oh my gosh, it's so weird. And I don't know if it's more than any other city.
2: Is the title Cars Crashing into Businesses in Columbus?
4: Something like that. Uh-huh.

0: Dave and Jimmy. This is Dave Kalin, Jimmy Jam, and Kelsey Whip. This is a clip show. This is what makes radio fun. You hear something, we tell you about it, and we move on. A New York man who calls himself Snake the Bigfoot Hunter says he finally has DNA evidence that Sasquatch is real and apparently part human. What? Here's Charles Stewart, also known as Snake the Bigfoot Hunter.
1: After doing a DNA test at Cornell Veterinarian Bio-DNA Lab, we found that this is 58.5% Neanderthal / Denisovan, which is European Neanderthal mixing with Asian Neanderthal. And then this 41.5% remaining, that is human.
2: All right, buddy.
0: Okay, Snake the Bigfoot Hunter. A serious moment with John Cena. He's having a discussion with Pete David on how making a charity appearance at a Make-A-Wish thing.
2: Pete Davidson.
0: What did I say?
3: Pete David.
2: Sorry, go ahead.
0: At home, they call him Pete David.
2: Oh, yeah. Shortened version, right.
0: So he's having a serious conversation. How doing a Make-A-Wish appearance effed him up.
4: I had one experience. I was lucky enough where someone chose me to do one, and it f***ed me up for like a month.
5: Talk about it.
4: There's so many people that you could choose, and I think my own view of myself is pretty like flawed and inaccurate, and I'm not my biggest fan. I'm getting better, working on self-esteem. It destroyed me. I had to really just get to that place where I'm like, show this person a good time.
0: In other John Cena news, he's sporting a bald look because he's about to have his second follicle unit extraction hair transplant. Okay, so if you want to know how this is, that's real nice technical terms. It's a minimally invasive technique where healthy hair follicles are extracted from the back of the scalp and placed into thinning areas. In his case, he went all in. He got a shag carpet. I don't think it could have all come from the back of his head, but there it is.
3: If you're rich, why not go for the shag, right?
0: And he is very proud of it. He publicly said, hey, I have this. I'm doing it again. It's cool.
3: I mean, is it any different than a boob job? A woman comes into the office with no boobs, and then the next day she has boobs.
2: How about a toupee?
0: I don't think there's any shame in the hair game.
2: Why? What you do?
0: Why do you say toupee?
3: A toupee is very startling.
2: Because it never looks right to me.
3: Yeah.
2: The back always. Looks straight, always.
3: Always. Yes.
2: But I know a dude who got a hair transplant, a friend of mine.
3: Uh-huh.
2: And I'm like, well, what's going to happen when your back of your head starts to recede more? Do another transplant and another until there's nothing left to harvest back there?
0: In John Cena's case, it's every year and a half to 2 years.
2: Oh. They redo the whole thing.
0: Yeah.
3: Whoa.
0: They shave it. They shave it and they stitch it back in. Don't ask me how. And thank God it's from the top of his head. Could you imagine other places you could get hair from and have that woven up?
2: No.
0: And then everybody goes, that's a great fro, John, but bam. Man. Oh, jeez. Come on. A Delta flight was apparently struck by fireworks as it was heading into Chicago, over the Independence Day weekend. Here's the actual, pilots, calm and cool as hell.
6: Tower, we just had a firework hit our plane, Delta 1076, we're continuing.
7: Delta 1076, can you tell me if you had to, any further information about the fireworks?
6: 200 feet AGL, 250 AGL, but we just heard the bang on the plane, so we'll have to take a look at it once we get to the gate.
8: And we're just hoping it was just the mortar that went off underneath, but definitely felt the big bang.
7: There have been multiple reports, as you can imagine. The city's aware. They said they would notify the Chicago police, but, I don't know what they'll do.
0: Pilots have ice in their veins.
2: Scary,
0: they're hit with an explosive device. They're like, come on.
3: I burned my son on the 4th of July with a smoke bomb sparkler.
2: Nice.
3: I was waving it in his direction because it was just smoke bombing, and a spark came out of it and went through his shirt and burned his chest.
2: Why were you doing it? Did you learn your lesson?
3: Oh, once I told my husband, he's like, man, fireworks are not worth it. I'm telling you. It's over. I'm not going to let my son do it again.
2: I mean, after what happened to that poor Blue Jacket player.
3: Right, right.
2: I don't do them at all anymore. Like the self-lit off ones.
3: I'm probably done after that, yeah.
0: We're doing a clip show. We had this yesterday, but I saved it. Actress Millie Bobby Brown, doing an interview, says she believes she was a soldier who died by a sword in her past life.
2: Oh, she's crazy.
0: And she also thinks she was a closeted gay man at some point.
9: I died. Basically, I have a birthmark
5: my lower back, the very bottom of my kind of spine, which is obviously meant to be the way that you died in your past life. So
9: a birthmark.
5: Yes, obviously. And in war, swords will go, you know, to kill people, but make them like have a painful death. They would put swords up people's spines, so they were completely paralyzed, but they would obviously kind of die. And that's how I think I died. So I think I might have been a soldier. And I was definitely a man. Hopefully a closeted gay man.
0: Okay, that was the last part is not factual. I think it was wishful thinking. I'm calling her on that.
2: Whoa.
0: And finally, did you know it's Nude Recreation Week?
3: Oh my God.
0: And I say, no, no, no. Here's comedian Tim Young.
10: Also, I went to a nude beach for the first time this summer. Wow, it's not what you think it is. And let me explain, it's not weird to see naked people. We see nudity all the time, you know, cable and R-rated movies. But those people in the movies have been pre-approved to be naked. They went through a casting director or somebody, you know. Everybody gets onto the nude beach. It's not the Playboy Channel down there. It's more like the Discovery Channel.
0: Tim Young, enjoy Nude Recreation Week if you want to. This is Dave and Jimmy.

0: We should stay mostly dry on Wednesday, a mix of clouds and sunshine in the skies. Temperatures will warm into the upper 80s. It is muggy. Once again, we'll feel like we're in the low 90s. As we get to the end of the week, some better rain chances starting Thursday afternoon. I'm Storm Team 4 meteorologist Macy Tetrick on the Morning Zoo.
1: Hi, Kelsey.
2: Hi. So the four suspects in the Vinton County House of Horrors case waived their preliminary hearing yesterday. They didn't have to be in court for this hearing. So they're going to be at the next hearing. But anyway, an attorney for the mother of all of the children, Elizabeth Siders, says she does not present herself as a victim, because a lot of people were wondering, was she, you know, being held and forced to have kids because she met her husband at the age of 13 and married him at 15 in West Virginia. So, I mean, she could possibly be a victim too. And maybe she is and doesn't know it, but it seems like she was willingly there. Secondly, an uncle from the family, an uncle to all the children. So this man is married to one of the children of the matriarch and patriarch, the grandma and grandpa.
1: Yeah.
2: And he said when they were growing up, his wife grew up in a totally normal home. Nothing weird. It was clean, everything. And now he just can't even imagine how this happened. And that the family members were estranged from this family. They moved around a lot. They were isolated. They heard updates like, oh, they have a lot of kids, but they didn't see them often for years. And they had no idea what was going on inside of the home. But now that family is, you know, the rest of the family is getting death threats. How could you ever let this happen?
1: So these adults were functional to be able to move around and buy houses and all that.
2: They went to the gas station and Dollar General once a week.
1: They're just evil.
2: The mom went to the food bank once a week and got diapers and food for
1: they're
2: the kids.
1: They're just evil, then.
2: I don't know what happened here. It is so, so fascinating in an awful way. Also, state of emergency in the Youngstown area. Tornado over the weekend. It was a macro burst that happened. So, straight line winds pushed down 90 miles an hour for a 10-mile stretch.
1: Whoa.
2: Tons of damage. No reported injuries. There are 1,000 trees down in the Youngstown area right now. All over roadways.
1: No.
2: Power out.
3: And Youngstown has trees? I know they got concrete and fences.
2: Oh, God, yes. The Ohio Unclaimed Funds Division now has a new ad campaign with Lieutenant Governor Jim Tressel saying, oh, you know, don't forget your keys, don't forget your wallet, don't forget to go claim your unclaimed funds. Because they're going to take that money and give it to the Browns for their new stadium, and Nationwide Arena is asking for $100 million to renovate the arena.
3: I'm not here to get into an argument. It just feels weird to me that we have to, in some way, we have to help out
1: pro teams.
3: Billionaires with their stadiums.
4: I know. I see that too.
3: Let me just say for a fact that if you own an NFL franchise, you cannot lose money. It is not humanly possible to lose money.
4: You're right.
3: Because you own the Even if you like the Browns, you've run it into this iota. You still can sell it for amazing amounts of money. But
4: you still sell out your every game.
2: Yes.
4: Even when you stink. Even when you've given me a franchise that brings me heartache every single year of my life.
3: Go get your money. This is WM.

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1: The compact disc, remember CDs in its various forms, dominated entertainment for decades. It started with the CD, the premier way to listen to music before iPods and streaming ever took over.
2: Then DVDs and Blu-rays were a must for movie buffs before streaming and VOD also took them down.
3: And now the very last form of entertainment still using the disc is saying goodbye. It's video games.
1: Sony, the makers of PlayStation, announced they'll no longer sell games on CD beginning in 2028. Xbox had already stopped. Their new models don't even have CD drives, but with Sony following suit, physical games are essentially dead.
2: Yeah, the decision comes on the heels of Rockstar Games announcing that they would not be selling physical copies of GTA 6, which is arguably the most anticipated game of all time and expected to shatter crazy sales records. That kind of set the precedent, and Sony was inspired to drop all physical game sales.
1: And a massive percentage of games are now sold via download. So it makes sense, but it's the end of an era, isn't it? GTA is out everywhere November 19th.
0: That's direct from Hollywood.

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The first movie was great. I can't wait for the follow-up. Tomorrow on WNCI.

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1: Wow, I got to tell you, in my weekend watch list, I'm into a series for Friday's segment. No, last night I was watching Night Manager 2. Have you seen it?
2: Have not.
1: Ah, this guy, Tom Huddleston.
3: Hiddleston.
1: Tom Hiddleston, is that his name?
2: Tom Hiddleston.
1: Wow, he's great. Tom Hiddleston is great. I saw the first one like 8 years ago, and they've done another one. It's not new, but it's right up my alley of spy and like all the cool stuff. So I don't know. I was so excited last night to watch the first episode stop. I did not go for number two.
2: Wow.
1: I want to savor this. I got real self-restraint when it comes
3: to that. I do that sometimes too.
2: I can't. I'll binge it all. Like I already finished L, which is so cute, by the way.
1: L?
2: What's L? It's like the prequel to Legally Blonde, produced by Reese Witherspoon. Super cute.
1: Oh, okay. Good. All right. Well, I'll put that on my weekend watch list. Q.
2: Yeah.
1: No, I have to self-restrain because I get so wound up. Like I finished that Harlan Coben series.
2: Yeah. I will find you.
1: I finished it so fast. I was like sad that I was done.
2: That's how I feel.
1: So I'm trying to show self-restraint.
3: I'm impressed you finished it. Makes me want to watch it.
1: It's oh my gosh, you haven't seen it?
2: Incredible.
1: You are blessed.
2: Wow,
1: you are so lucky.
2: She's just in Love Island territory.
3: July 12th, come back to me and I'll have more time.
1: But yeah, I'll make a note. Yeah. All right.
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Hi, it's Dave and Jimmy in the morning. Of course, we're live Thursday, but Wednesday's already up as a podcast. 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

So inflation makes everything expensive. That is no breaking news. The top three things some people are giving up to deal with the high prices. And a quote.

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1: So I was reading an article about what a lot of people are cutting out, right, because of inflation. And this is the list of the top three things. Streaming services are up there as something a lot of people are cutting right now. High-end coffee makers. I try with that simple Mr. Coffee or Cuisinart one. You don't need a fancy coffee maker. It's coffee. And then paper towels. Cutting out the paper towels.
2: Interesting.
1: Reusables.
2: Yeah.
1: Yeah. Reusables. So here is today's quote. Small things done consistently create results that massive efforts done occasionally will never do.
2: Wow.
1: It's like, gotta go to that workout.
2: Yeah.
1: Not gonna see results tomorrow. Gotta go again.
3: So true.
1: 3 weeks later, oh, what's that popping? That's a tricep, brother.
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Hi, it's Dave and Jimmy in the Morning, live Thursday with Jimmy's Casino Story Part 2. 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I can't wait for the follow-up. 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

0: Dave and Jimmy in the morning, and Columbus is hit music all day. It is Seacrest on WNCI 97.9. Tanya has a trending report, shall we? Let's go.
1: Yeah, so I know Taylor and Travis's wedding was very public. We saw photos. We heard a lot of stories from the wedding. But something they're keeping super on the DL is their honeymoon plans. So they're keeping their honeymoon on the DL, but there are some rumors out there. So the flexible travel route is rumored to span the Bahamas. Then they're going to hit Italy. Then the French.
0: What's the flexible travel route?
1: Well, is that something? Yeah, that was something. Know? No, like it could change. Like if people find them, they might move on with something else.
0: Oh, so they've booked. So what you're saying is it's reportedly that they booked these places, but they've got pivots along the way.
1: Correct. So this is all alleged, but they start in the Bahamas, then they go to Italy, then they go to the French Riviera, then go to Croatia because Travis has roots in Croatia. Then they head to Greece and they finish it all off in Singapore and Australia.
2: Wow.
1: So
0: well, now that that's out, none of that will happen.
1: Yeah.
0: They'll be pivoting immediately.
1: And they're doing it now because Travis goes back to
0: play football
1: at the end of July. So it sounds like they're basically going to do this until he goes back to, is it camp?
3: Yeah.
1: Yeah, camp.
0: I was on vacation and Tanya brought her honeymoon to me.
1: Yeah, that's true. I brought my honeymoon to you. But I didn't know I was bringing my honeymoon to you.
0: I didn't know we booked the same hotel, by the way.
1: Yeah.
0: As the honeymooners. It's good to see you for an hour and I had to go.
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Hi, it's Dave and Jimmy in the morning. 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

0: the Taylor and Travis wedding in the rear view. It is peak nuptial season, isn't it? If you're getting married, Sissany, you went to not that wedding, but a wedding over the weekend.
1: Yeah.
0: And you saw what you thought could be real summer trends for weddings.
1: Yes. If you're getting married,

0: 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Summer is a popular time, a lot of summer weddings.
1: Yeah, of course.
0: Yeah, obviously. And so you noticed some trends that might happen
1: for
0: weddings?
1: Yes, I think, well, and there was one of them that actually, Tanya, you did at your wedding too. So I'm just thinking that this is like a cute trend that is, you know, gaining popularity and whatnot. It was my best friend Erica's wedding. And she comes from a blended family. So she has like, her parents divorced when she was younger. So she has step siblings and all that. So after they did their first dance and gave like a speech, like a welcome speech to everybody, she mentioned her step family. And she's like, right now, before we start the party, I really want to do a first dance of all our family. So like, if love you're that. In our family, like nieces, nephews, like basically all the siblings and their kids. And they did a first dance of just the family, which I thought was so cute. And that I hadn't ever really seen that before at a wedding. They also did, when Tanya did this as well at her wedding, handwritten notes to every single guest. And then instead of throwing the bouquet, they did a shirt toss. So they did customized t-shirts for their wedding and they threw out like 25 shirts into the crowd. It's just like cannon. Everyone's wasted at that time. And it was like, woo! Everyone
2: that's
1: wants a shirt.
2: Much better idea than the bouquet toss, because when it came ready for mine, there was like five single girls at my wedding. So I was just throwing it to like five girls,
1: you know.
0: Weddings have gotten so much more fun than they used to be. Like, right. I remember my parents showed me photos of their wedding. I'm like, that's beautiful, but not nearly as fun as what this sounds like.
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16: 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What's up? 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

Some people decorate their home to capture a cozy vibe. Others want to feel sleek, clean, modern. But Kourtney Kardashian's aesthetic is sentimentality. How does she pull that off? What is that? 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
2: Let's do it. 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So Bruno dipping back 4. Holding number 5 with this track, Risk It All. That means somebody else is at number 1. You might not be surprised. This person, she is having a real run right now. But she has been at it for a minute.
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1: If you want all the greats all at once, 5-1, you got it right here. 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
1: Zara Larsson is the one at number one. She has confirmed that she and Shakira shot a music video for their duet Euro Summer Girls Trip. But Zara said it's just not up to snuff. She decided the only reason she'd release it would be to stroke her ego by having a video with one of her idols, and that doesn't serve either of them. Well, it's not coming out. Here she is at number one.

Hi, it's Dave and Jimmy in the Morning, live Thursday with Jimmy's Casino Story Part 2. The first movie was great. I can't wait for the follow-up. 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

0: this is interesting. We're going to Priscilla next. She wants to demote someone from being bridesmaid. Demote.
1: What'd they do?
0: Well, that's what we're going to find out. Coming up. Damn,

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1: Priscilla, thanks for coming on. What happened? What did this bridesmaid do to be demoted?
2: She didn't do anything. So I was engaged before.
1: Okay.
2: That wedding didn't happen. It got called off before the ceremony and everything. So all for the best. And at the time, I had already chosen my bridesmaids, and I made a big deal out of asking them. So fast forward to now, it's been 14 months.
1: Yeah.
2: I'm engaged now to somebody new. And I went, like, am I required to keep the same bridesmaids as before, you know?
1: Well, why would you reconsider this one anyway?
2: Because some of those original bridesmaids aren't even that close to me anymore. In a way, it's kind of, you know, things change.
1: So how many of the original bridesmaids would you not include in this other new wedding?
2: Oh, my gosh. A good 3 of them, for sure.
1: This is the thing I've learned about weddings. Many brides and grooms worry too much about all the other stuff and not what they want for themselves and the couple.
3: Mm-hmm. You're worried about other people's feelings when it should all be about you and what you want.
1: So go take care of what you want that day to be, Priscilla, and congratulations. I mean, you met somebody to get married to 14 months later. You're on a roll.
2: I know. Is that the weird? I know, huh?
1: Yeah. All right, Priscilla. Good luck.
2: Thank you so much, Ryan. I appreciate it.
1: I appreciate you calling. Thanks. Bye-bye.
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12: 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Kylian Mbappe in France will take on Morocco in the quarterfinals tomorrow.
13: 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France finally in front!
12: 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The winner of tomorrow's match will play the winner of Spain-Belgium in the semifinals.
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0: Ryan Seacrest with you, WNCI 97.9, Columbus's number one hit music station. Ghost lighting. So you're dating somebody, and then what happens? What are they doing to combine these two, the ghosting and the gaslighting system?
1: So they disappear. So no text, no explanation, just like anybody would if you were ghosted. But then they randomly pop back up.
0: Yes.
1: Later, acting like nothing ever happened, nothing
0: Guilty.
1: Was wrong.
0: Guilty.
1: And if you bring it up, they somehow make it seem like you're overreacting and imagining things. So
0: not guilty of that.
1: Right, but it's like very toxic when you think about this actually happening out in the real world or the
0: here's
1: wild.
0: The thing. I think I have been guilty of, like, you know, I don't know, whatever happened. We didn't talk for a while. They went their way. I went my way. And then all of a sudden, somebody's lonely and you come back in and you act like you pick up where you left off and don't talk about that time where you weren't really talking to each other. And sometimes that will work. But then when they spin it even further, right, to make you think, what are you talking about? What? There wasn't a thing.
1: Yeah, you start questioning yourself. Like, wait, did I do something wrong? Is this the reason why we stopped talking? Like, it's a total mind trip.
0: So if it sounds like something you're dealing with, it's real. It is ghost lighting. And that is not good.
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I can't wait for the follow-up. 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
1: I think a lot of us do this. You create rules for yourself that we all have to follow. Like each armpit gets the same amount of deodorant. Like things.
2: Yeah.
1: Well, why is it a rule? Well, let's come back to that.

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1: It is Seacrest and Sissany. Do you have weird rules for yourself?
2: Sure, I think we all do. Randomless things from here.
1: You still
2: to there.
1: Follow those? No one made you do it, but you create these rules. So, for example, they talk about this. If you need to retie one shoelace, you've got to go back and retie the other one to make it even. Do you ever do that?
2: I mean, if the other one's like not great, and I'm like, I might as well just fix them both up.
1: Do you have symmetry when applying deodorant? Like each pit gets the same number of strokes?
2: I don't know about the number of strokes, but I mean, you definitely do both pits.
3: The same. I think so.
1: Is two sufficient in the deodorant stroke? Two solid sufficient?
3: I do like four.
2: Yeah, I'm like, I go in all directions.
1: It gets goopy underneath.
2: Nah.
1: It's just too much application. What about this one? When you meet someone, you don't want to curse in front of them until they curse in front of you. I actually sometimes do this, or if I do it before them, I apologize until I realize they do it all the time. And by the way, non-cursers can be the biggest cursers.
2: Like us?
1: Like those who you think aren't going to drop some of those words.
2: Mm-hmm.
1: Really can drop them when you get them out.
3: For sure.
1: I'm talking about parents.
2: Yeah. No, I agree with
1: parents.
2: You.
1: Parents. Got some parents out there that are dropping words.
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3: Today's a day off for tournament action. Kylian Mbappe in France will take on Morocco in the quarterfinals tomorrow.
4: 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France finally in front!
3: 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The winner of tomorrow's match will play the winner of Spain-Belgium in the semifinals.
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0: Ryan Seacrest, Sissany, Tanya, we are here. We appreciate you joining us.
1: And kind of just like that, that's our Wednesday presentation of On Air with Ryan Seacrest. It came together. It came together.
2: It always does.
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some free trips that are right around the corner. I'll tell you more about that this afternoon. What's up? I'm Maxwell, and in the queue, I've got some Bieber, some Benson Boone, and a couple of besties. When I talk besties, I'm talking Taylor Swift, obviously, now. And on the other side of this one is someone who was at our wedding, Ed Sheeran. So hang close. I knew it. I knew you on WNCI.

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19: 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Kylian Mbappe in France will take on Morocco in the quarterfinals tomorrow.
20: 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France finally in front!
19: 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The winner of tomorrow's match will play the winner of Spain-Belgium in the semifinals.
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extreme. 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More than 1 million people watched. 1 million across Twitch and YouTube. 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

decided to ask Sabrina Carpenter an almost impossible to answer question. She joins the show next on WNCI. This guy, the official Guinness World Record holder for the longest residency by a musician at Wembley Stadium in a single run, he decided, you know, do this 12 sold out show thing. Coldplay had the record previously with 10. Next up for Harry Styles, 30 at MSG.

0: while ago, I was on a Zoom call with Sabrina Carpenter and asked her a nearly impossible question to answer. Kick It, concert, or collab? Who does she want to kick it with? Who show does she want to go to? Or who would she like to collab with? Adele, Christina Aguilera, or Rihanna?
1: Whoa, whoa, whoa. Oh my gosh, why is this the hardest thing anyone's ever asked me? I'm going to say collab. I'm going to say collab Rihanna. Rihanna. I go back and forth. Right. I don't know why that's like top of my head. Because I'd also want to kick it and go to her concert.
2: Collab Rihanna. All right, I got you.
1: I guess I would say concert Christina. I know this sounds... I know that sounds interesting. You're probably expecting a different order, but I've never been to one in my entire life, and I've just been the biggest fan of her since I was a little girl. And then kick it with Adele. She's the funniest.
3: She's the funniest person on earth.
1: On earth, I've watched clips from her concerts just to hear her speak. Like she's so funny. So I just feel like she'd be a great hang.
0: In the moment, I feel so bad putting her through that, like watching her squirm. Please, please, please. So

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I'm hoping I run into that scenario. Snoop is going to be there. We've got Benson Boone and the Goo Goo Dolls, Kenny Chesney, Zara Larsson, Weezer, Muse, Major Lazer. We added LeSserafim not too long ago, Lainey Wilson. It's going to be an epic two nights. And

September 18th and 19th. We got you covered. Here on WNCI, you'll be able to listen. You can watch on Hulu and Disney Plus. But you really want that free trip, right? Be patient. Promise those are right around the corner. Just like Olivia Dean, So Easy is right around the corner. And someone that you need to hear from on social media, I found this dude. Woo, just hold tight, okay? Hold tight.

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3: Today's a day off for tournament action. Kylian Mbappe in France will take on Morocco in the quarterfinals tomorrow.
4: 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France finally in front!
3: 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The winner of tomorrow's match will play the winner of Spain-Belgium in the semifinals.
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Instagram, he goes by MesterWin_How, H-A-O. This dude has been doing amazing covers. He said he was in London, was hearing at Olivia Dean, and decided to cover it now that he's back in China. I just thought I had to share with the fans.

version of Running of the Bulls here in Columbus in the States? Would it be, I don't know, after the Olivia Rodrigo show, she's wandering around OSU and just tons of teenagers realize he's come chasing after her. Anyway, Pamplona, Spain, the Running of the Bulls, that kicked off yesterday. Bucket list for your boy. I think I would want to do that.

Hi, it's Dave and Jimmy in the Morning, live Thursday with Jimmy's Casino Story Part 2. The first movie was great. I can't wait for the follow-up. 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

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And three songs now, the latest from Ariana Grande. Hate That I Made You Love Me on WNCI.

the Mount Rushmore of reality TV. Right up there with probably Real World. Yeah, Love Island. It's the latest from Somber, My Body Isn't Ready on WNCI. I mean, like, the dude, there was a guy on the show on the hills that had two first names, Justin Bobby.

The commercial-free hits continue on WNCI. I'm going to stick with a theme here. Duets, B.O.B. and Haley, Tame Impala and Jenny. And I'll play Doja Cat and SZA in just a few. Tomorrow night, if you don't have plans, from 8 to 10, Kelsey is going to be at Cosi After Dark. 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This is an insane event, so be a part of it. Cosi.org for info. Here's Harry Styles now.

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The first movie was great. I can't wait for the follow-up. 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

0: hang out around us, but you're not coming to Columbus? What's up?
1: He kicks off his tour on the 22nd, and the closest to Columbus is, I guess, Cleveland or Pittsburgh this November. 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

0: I hear that song in the grocery store and I start dancing. Like, it's Tame Impala, Jenny, so infectious. That's Dracula. What's up? Who's this?
1: My name is Chris.
0: Oh, yeah. Chris, yo, you said you're in the car with somebody special, right?
1: I'm with my beautiful daughter, Natalie.
0: Yeah, that's it. I love it right there, man. Shout out to all the girl dads.
1: You got it, man. She's my best friend.
0: Here's Risk It All from Bruno Mars on WNCI. For just a chance.

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It's on ABC. You can watch this fall, obviously, live or on Hulu. But did you know that there are all kinds of different versions of the show across the globe? I think there's like a lion's den or a dragon's lair. The show is, it's responsible for making dreams come true, quite literally. And they announced their guest sharks that are going to be on this upcoming season to join Damon and Mr. Wonderful and you know, who else is it? Lori and Barbara. But anyway, a couple of the guest sharks, Mindy Kaling, you know her from all the things that she's done on TV, The Office and all the other funny shows that she's produced, written, created, acted in. And this guy named Jimmy, well, I mean, you probably know him best as Mr. Beast. There's a couple of the, yeah, Mr. Beast. He's really, the dude has a lot of money. He can make some dreams come true. Just a couple of the guest sharks that we're going to see on Shark Tank coming this fall. WNCI.

WNCI, Columbus's number one hit music station. It's vacation time for your boy. I'm headed to San Diego. I'm about to hop a flight to go and celebrate my nephew's second birthday, to hang with family and friends. And I'll be back on Monday, so that's when we're going to catch up. If you want to follow along on IG, in Maxwell's house. Gonzo up next on NCI. Later, skater.

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1: It's a day off at the World Cup today as the quarterfinals begin Thursday when France takes on Morocco in Foxborough, Massachusetts. Heading into the match, French star Kylian Mbappe trails Argentina's Lionel Messi by one goal in the race for the Golden Boot.
2: 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France finally in front!
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That is going to be such a fire show. Kalani, Blossom Music Center. It's going down August 14th. It's WNCI 97.9. It's Gonzo. On the way, got your Olivia Rodrigo for Natasha's birthday. Taylor Swift, I Knew It, I Knew You. Also, info for the big party tomorrow night with Kelsey. Alex Warren, this is Fever Dream.

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WNCI 97.9. What up? It's Gonzo. I was just talking to Maxwell a minute ago. He's going to San Diego this week, and I was like, I'm going to drop dead soon if I don't get a freaking vacation soon. In the meantime, stuck in Columbus working all summer, and we got some good stuff going on, too, especially tomorrow night. Back at COSI for another After Dark 21-plus event. Rhythm and Brews is the theme. 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Tickets in advance are just $20 at COSI.org. They're moving quick. They usually sell out, so I'm going to check if there's any left right there. So tomorrow night, COSI After Dark with Kelsey is going to be a good time. Sombra on the way. Taylor Swift, I Knew It, I Knew You. 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

Olivia Dean in Chicago for Lollapalooza this year. It's going down July 30th through August 2nd. Joining Olivia, Charlie XCX, Tate McRae, John Summit, and I'm down for that. Jenny, the Smashing Pumpkins. Let's go. 5-hour road trip. I'll split the gas and drinks with you.

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It's Gonzo. Almost through Wednesday, closer to the weekend. What can I do for you? 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

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Tame Impala is going to be in town along with Dominic Fike. The show is sold out. Another show coming to town on March 20th of next year. Niall Horan is going to be at Nationwide. 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TIJT, it's dead and gone.

Carson, part of night number one, the iHeartRadio Music Festival in Vegas, coming up in September. Night number one sold out less than an hour thanks to her and BTS. Guinness World Record now, Harry Styles, for the longest running residency by any musician at Wembley Stadium during a single run. Next up, 30, count them, 30 dates, Madison Square Garden. That starts next month on the 26th. Last date is going to be on Halloween for Harryween. It's American Girl,

97.9. What up? It's Gonzo. Justin Bieber rumored to be performing at the FIFA World Cup halftime show. That's going to be going down on the 19th at the MetLife Stadium. So far, you got Madonna, BTS, and Shakira, put together by Coldplay's Chris Martin. So either way, it's going to be a fire show, whether Bieber comes out or not. We're going to add people. Let's add Sabrina Carpenter, since she has a song out with Madonna right now, that Bring Your Love joint, kind of hot in the clubs. Sabrina

Hi, it's Dave and Jimmy in the morning, live Thursday with Jimmy's Casino Story Part 2. 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I can't wait for the follow-up. 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

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It's Gonzo. It is album drop month for Ariana Grande. Her 8th studio album, Petal, set to release on the 31st. 12 brand new songs for you. Ariana Grande, Hate That I Made You Love Me, the first off that album. It's on WNCI.

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11: The World Cup quarterfinals get underway Thursday afternoon when France takes on Morocco. It's a rematch of a semifinal from the last World Cup where France came away with the 2-0 win. French star Kylian Mbappe trails Argentina's Lionel Messi by 1 goal in the race for the Golden Boot. Mbappe has 7 goals in the tournament.
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